0: to develop skills that will reach beyond the classroom. Through weekly visits to a local care home, students are planning activities and working directly with residents, building connections while they are learning how to lead and collaborate. Grade 9 student Haley Tarek says a highlight for her has been seeing the impact of those visits firsthand.
1: I would say my favorite part about leadership class is getting involved in our community outside our school and helping out in the care home and really making a difference in their lives and having something to look forward to for them, for us to come once a week.
0: Teacher Alicia Giesbrecht says the course is designed to help students apply leadership skills in real community settings while building confidence and connections across generations. The program will wrap its first year with a final project later this month, a carnival for local elementary students before returning next year. The senior climatologist with Environment Canada says we just came through a spring that was a little cooler than normal for southern Manitoba, and David Phillips says that in over 50 years in the industry, he cannot recall a month as spectacularly different from beginning to end as May was.
2: You tasted the flavors of all of what the province can offer. You had landspouts, so these are near tornadoes. You had blizzards, fires, floods. I guess there were no mosquitoes. Maybe the mosquitoes came out at the end.
0: Meanwhile, Phillips has now released his summer weather outlook for June, July, and August, calling for warmer than normal summer weather in southern Manitoba, with an average amount of rain. 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Looking at the weather here in Portage tonight, there are showers with thunderstorms ending late this evening and then partly cloudy. Risk of severe thunderstorms this evening, fog patches developing near midnight with a low of 13. Tomorrow, June the 4th, there's a mix of sun and cloud, 30% chance of showers in the afternoon, fog patches dissipating in the morning, and winds becoming northwest of 20 kilometers an hour, gusting to 40 near noon, with a high of 18 and a UV index of 7 or higher. Tomorrow night is clear with a low of 11. On Friday, there's increasing cloudiness with a high of 22, and at night is clear with a low of 15. 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
7: Looking at the weather here in Portage tonight, to their showers with thunderstorms ending late this evening and then partly cloudy. Risk of severe thunderstorms this evening, fog patches developing near midnight with a low of 13. Tomorrow, June the 4th, there's a mix of sun and cloud, 30% chance of showers in the afternoon, fog patches dissipating in the morning, and winds becoming northwest of 20 kilometers an hour, gusting to 40 near noon, with a high of 18 and a UV index of 7 or higher. Tomorrow night is clear with a low of 11. On Friday, there's increasing cloudiness with a high of 22, and at night is clear with a low of 15. 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

0: Know a teacher at a local school who deserves a standing ovation?
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0: Let's celebrate that fact and nominate that epic educator for Classroom of the Month. 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
2: Looking at the weather here in Portage tonight, there's showers with thunderstorms ending late this evening and then partly cloudy. Risk of severe thunderstorms this evening, fog patches developing near midnight with a low of 13. Tomorrow, June the 4th, there's a mix of sun and cloud, 30% chance of showers in the afternoon, fog patches dissipating in the morning, and winds becoming northwest of 20 kilometers an hour, gusting to 40 near noon, with a high of 18 and a UV index of 7 or higher. Tomorrow night is clear with a low of 11. On Friday, there's increasing cloudiness with a high of 22, and at night is clear with a low of 15. Local news, local sports, and local weather available via the Portage Online app. I'm Matt Schroeder.

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1: Right now, there is a yellow watch for a severe thunderstorm and showers ending late this evening, then partly cloudy. I'm Matt Schroeder. Portage La Prairie community leaders are encouraging residents to learn the warning signs of elder abuse as World Elder Abuse Awareness Day approaches on June the 15th. The day is recognized to internationally raise awareness about abuse, neglect, and mistreatment of older adults. According to Portage Service for Seniors, elder abuse can take many forms, including financial, emotional, physical, sexual abuse, as well as neglect. Portage Service for Seniors Executive Director Kaylee Hanna says awareness is key because many victims may not recognize what they're experiencing.
2: You know, I feel like a lot of people may kind of brush it under the rug, may not feel like, oh, what I'm experiencing is abuse. Oh, this person's family, they would never do that to me, or friend of mine, and they wouldn't ever take advantage of me like this. But it's really important for people to recognize the signs and the big warning signs. And even as somebody, as an outsider looking in, if you're noticing somebody who's experiencing, or you're seeing that they're maybe experiencing some sort of abuse, then it's important to call that out and try and get them help.
1: Portage Service for Seniors will host a World Elder Abuse Awareness Day fundraiser and awareness event on June the 12th, featuring a takeout lunch, rainbow auction, and 50-50 draw. McGregor Collegiate Institute is seeing students step into real-world leadership through a new course that combines classroom learning with community connections. The first-year program has students visiting a local care home each week, where they design and run activities ranging from bird feeders and board games to bingo and even Nerf target games. Grade 10 student Bailey Shepherd says the experience is helping her build confidence and connections outside of the school setting.
3: My favorite parts have probably been like the connections we've been able to build when we play like Uno and like board games in the class and put together all our ideas for the care home. It just, all the bonding and stuff that goes on is really like fun and special.
1: Teacher Alicia Giesreck says the course emphasizes experience over traditional grading, with students focused on personal growth and community impact. She says watching students build relationships and step into leadership roles has been one of the most rewarding parts of the year. The senior climatologist with Environment Canada says last month provided everything this province has to offer. David Phillips says from blizzards to heat waves, tornadoes to floods, and the coldest May-long weekend since 1882, he cannot recall a month as spectacularly different from beginning to end. Today, Phillips unveiled his summer weather outlook for southern Manitoba.
4: So often it says what you see is what you're going to get. And I think what you saw last week is really the pattern that you're going to see, I think, for the rest of the summer.
1: Phillips is calling for the summer months of June, July, and August to be warmer than normal in southern Manitoba with an average amount of rain. 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Risk of severe thunderstorms this evening, fog patches developing near midnight with a low of 13. Tomorrow, June the 4th, there's a mix of sun and cloud, 30% chance of showers in the afternoon, fog patches dissipating in the morning, and winds becoming northwest of 20 kilometers an hour, gusting to 40 near noon, with a high of 18 and a UV index of 7 or higher. Tomorrow night is clear with a low of 11. On Friday, there's increasing cloudiness with a high of 22, and at night is clear with a low of 15. Local news, local sports, and local weather available via the Portage Online app. I'm Matt Schroeder.

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1: Seafront Weather.
2: Looking at the weather here in Portage tonight, there's showers with thunderstorms ending late this evening and then partly cloudy. Risk of severe thunderstorms this evening, fog patches developing near midnight with a low of 13. Tomorrow, June the 4th, there's a mix of sun and cloud, 30% chance of showers in the afternoon, fog patches dissipating in the morning, and winds becoming northwest of 20 kilometers an hour, gusting to 40 near noon, with a high of 18 and a UV index of 7 or higher. Tomorrow night is clear with a low of 11. On Friday, there's increasing cloudiness with a high of 22, and at night is clear with a low of 15. Local news, local sports, and local weather available via the Portage Online app. I'm Matt Schroeder.

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1: Seafried weather.
2: Looking at the weather here in Portage tonight, to their showers with thunderstorms ending late this evening and then partly cloudy. Risk of severe thunderstorms this evening, fog patches developing near midnight with a low of 13. Tomorrow, June the 4th, there's a mix of sun and cloud, 30% chance of showers in the afternoon, fog patches dissipating in the morning, and winds becoming northwest of 20 kilometers an hour, gusting to 40 near noon, with a high of 18 and a UV index of 7 or higher. Tomorrow night is clear with a low of 11. On Friday, there's increasing cloudiness with a high of 22, and at night is clear with a low of 15. Local news, local sports, and local weather available via the Portage Online app. I'm Matt Schroeder.

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5: Looking at the weather here in Portage tonight, there's showers with thunderstorms ending late this evening and then partly cloudy. Risk of severe thunderstorms this evening, fog patches developing near midnight with a low of 13. Tomorrow, June the 4th, there's a mix of sun and cloud, 30% chance of showers in the afternoon, fog patches dissipating in the morning, and winds becoming northwest of 20 kilometers an hour, gusting to 40 near noon, with a high of 18 and a UV index of 7 or higher. Tomorrow night is clear with a low of 11. On Friday, there's increasing cloudiness with a high of 22, and at night is clear with a low of 15. Local news, local sports, and local weather available via the Portage Online app. I'm Matt Schroeder.

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So are we. 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
3: Seafront Weather.
4: Looking at the weather here in Portage tonight, there's showers with thunderstorms ending late this evening and then partly cloudy. Risk of severe thunderstorms this evening, fog patches developing near midnight with a low of 13. Tomorrow, June the 4th, there's a mix of sun and cloud, 30% chance of showers in the afternoon, fog patches dissipating in the morning, and winds becoming northwest of 20 kilometers an hour, gusting to 40 near noon, with a high of 18 and a UV index of 7 or higher. Tomorrow night is clear with a low of 11. On Friday, there's increasing cloudiness with a high of 22, and at night is clear with a low of 15. Local news, local sports, and local weather available via the Portage Online app. I'm Matt Schroeder.

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1: Looking at the weather here in Portage tonight, there's showers with thunderstorms ending late this evening and then partly cloudy. Risk of severe thunderstorms this evening, fog patches developing near midnight with a low of 13. Tomorrow, June the 4th, there's a mix of sun and cloud, 30% chance of showers in the afternoon, fog patches dissipating in the morning, and winds becoming northwest of 20 kilometers an hour, gusting to 40 near noon, with a high of 18 and a UV index of 7 or higher. Tomorrow night is clear with a low of 11. On Friday, there's increasing cloudiness with a high of 22, and at night is clear with a low of 15. 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

0: Good morning, students. I'm your new principal, Ryan Simpson from the radio.
1: Huh? What's going on?
0: 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I'm here for Classroom of the Month.
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6: Looking at the weather here in Portage tonight, there are showers with thunderstorms ending late this evening and then partly cloudy. Risk of severe thunderstorms this evening, fog patches developing near midnight with a low of 13. Tomorrow, June the 4th, there's a mix of sun and cloud, 30% chance of showers in the afternoon, fog patches dissipating in the morning, and winds becoming northwest of 20 kilometers an hour, gusting to 40 near noon, with a high of 18 and a UV index of 7 or higher. Tomorrow night is clear with a low of 11. On Friday, there's increasing cloudiness with a high of 22, and at night is clear with a low of 15. 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
4: Looking at the weather here in Portage tonight, there's showers with thunderstorms ending late this evening and then partly cloudy. Risk of severe thunderstorms this evening, fog patches developing near midnight with a low of 13. Tomorrow, June the 4th, there's a mix of sun and cloud, 30% chance of showers in the afternoon, fog patches dissipating in the morning, and winds becoming northwest of 20 kilometers an hour, gusting to 40 near noon, with a high of 18 and a UV index of 7 or higher. Tomorrow night is clear with a low of 11. On Friday, there's increasing cloudiness with a high of 22, and at night is clear with a low of 15. Local news, local sports, and local weather available via the Portage Online app. I'm Matt Schroeder.

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1: Looking at the weather here in Portage tonight, to their showers with thunderstorms ending late this evening and then partly cloudy. Risk of severe thunderstorms this evening, fog patches developing near midnight with a low of 13. Tomorrow, June the 4th, there's a mix of sun and cloud, 30% chance of showers in the afternoon, fog patches dissipating in the morning, and winds becoming northwest of 20 kilometers an hour, gusting to 40 near noon, with a high of 18 and a UV index of 7 or higher. Tomorrow night is clear with a low of 11. On Friday, there's increasing cloudiness with a high of 22, and at night is clear with a low of 15. Local news, local sports, and local weather available via the Portage Online app. I'm Matt Schroeder.

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2: Looking at the weather here in Portage tonight, to their showers with thunderstorms ending late this evening and then partly cloudy. Risk of severe thunderstorms this evening, fog patches developing near midnight with a low of 13. Tomorrow, June the 4th, there's a mix of sun and cloud, 30% chance of showers in the afternoon, fog patches dissipating in the morning, and winds becoming northwest of 20 kilometers an hour, gusting to 40 near noon, with a high of 18 and a UV index of 7 or higher. Tomorrow night is clear with a low of 11. On Friday, there's increasing cloudiness with a high of 22, and at night is clear with a low of 15. Local news, local sports, and local weather available via the Portage Online app. I'm Matt Schroeder.

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3: Looking at the weather here in Portage tonight, to their showers with thunderstorms ending late this evening and then partly cloudy. Risk of severe thunderstorms this evening, fog patches developing near midnight with a low of 13. Tomorrow, June the 4th, there's a mix of sun and cloud, 30% chance of showers in the afternoon, fog patches dissipating in the morning, and winds becoming northwest of 20 kilometers an hour, gusting to 40 near noon, with a high of 18 and a UV index of 7 or higher. Tomorrow night is clear with a low of 11. On Friday, there's increasing cloudiness with a high of 22, and at night is clear with a low of 15. Local news, local sports, and local weather available via the Portage Online app. I'm Matt Schroeder.

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1: weather. And now taking a look at weather later this morning, there's a mix of sun and cloud, a 30% chance of showers in the afternoon, fog patches dissipating in the morning, and wind becoming northwest of 20 kilometers an hour, gusting to near 40 this afternoon, a high of 18, and a UV index of 7 or higher. Tonight is clear with a low of 11. Tomorrow, June the 5th, there's increasing cloudiness with a high of 22, and at night is clear with a low of 15. And on Saturday, it is sunny with a high of 30, and at night is clear with a low of 12. Stay weather ready, stream us anytime, anywhere. 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

0: But only you, Red, will do for this fella, cause you are the Abbott into my Costello, and you are the fruit to my loom.
1: Here we go now.
0: Red Solo Cup, you're more than just plastic. You're more than amazing, you're more than fantastic. And believe me that I'm not the least bit sarcastic when I look at you and say, Red Solo Cup, you're not just a cup.
2: No.
0: You're my friend.
2: Lifelong.
0: Thank you for being my friend.

0: Yeah, Breaker 19, this here's a rubber duck. You got a copy on me, Big Pen, come on. Yeah, 10-4, Big Pen, for sure, for sure. By golly, it's clean clear to Flagtown, come on. Yeah, it's a big 10-4 there, Big Pen. Yeah, we definitely got the front door, good buddy. Mercy sakes alive, looks like we got us a convoy.
1: It was the dark of the moon on the 6th of June in a Kenworth pulling logs. Cab over Pete with a reefer on and a Jimmy hauling hogs. We is heading for Bear on I-10 about a mile out of Shaky Town. I says, Pigpen, this here's a rubber duck and I'm about to put the hammer down.

0: Now you want to back off them hogs? 10-4, about 5 mile or so. 10, roger, them hogs is getting intense up here.
1: By the time we got into Tulsa Town, we had 85 trucks in all. But they's a roadblock up on the Cloverleaf, and them bears was wall to wall. Yeah, them Smokies as thick as bugs on a bumper. They even had a bear in the air. I says, calling all trucks, this here's the duck. We about to

0: up my sinuses. Mercy sakes, you better back off another 10.
1: Well, we rolled up Interstate 44 like a rocket sled on rails. We tore up all of our swindle sheets and left them setting on the scales. By the time we hit that shy town, them bears was getting smart. They'd brought up some reinforcements from the Illinois National Guard. There's armored cars and tanks and jeeps and rigs of every size. Yeah, them chicken coops was full of bears and choppers filled the skies. Well, we shot the line, we went for broke with 1,000 screaming trucks and 11 long-haired friends of Jesus in a chartreuse microbus.
0: Here, rubber duck to Sodbuster. Come on there, yeah. 10-4, Sodbuster. Listen, you want to put that microbus in behind that suicide jockey? Yeah, he's hauling dynamite and he needs all the help he can get.
1: Well, we laid a strip for the Jersey Shore and prepared to cross the line. I could see the bridge was lined with bears, but it didn't have a doggone dime. I says, Pigpen, this here's a rubber duck. We just ain't going to pay no toll. So we crashed the gate doing 98. I says,

0: kids, we have a question for you.
1: What's your favorite class?
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1: Not a chance.
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4: And now taking a look at weather later this morning, there's a mix of sun and cloud, a 30% chance of showers in the afternoon, fog patches dissipating in the morning, and wind becoming northwest of 20 kilometers an hour, gusting to near 40 this afternoon, a high of 18, and a UV index of 7 or higher. Tonight is clear with a low of 11. Tomorrow, June the 5th, there's increasing cloudiness with a high of 22, and at night is clear with a low of 15. And on Saturday, it is sunny with a high of 30, and at night is clear with a low of 12. Stay weather ready, stream us anytime, anywhere. 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

As he walked into the pool room, you could tell he didn't fit. In his handmade boots, custom suit, pearl-handled shooting stick. Tonight there'd be a showdown, then everyone would know who shoots the meanest game around, the Baron or Billy Joe. Billy Joe looked edgy, about to lose his cool. But the Baron's hands were steady as the two began to duel. Yeah, he was like a general on a battlefield of slate. And he would say to Billy Joe,

Now Billy Joe was busted, but he hadn't felt a sting. And from the far end of the table, he threw his mother's wedding ring. And he said, "You won my money, but it ain't gonna do the trick. I'll bet this ring on one more game against your fancy stick." The Baron's eyes got foggy as the ring rolled on the felt, and he almost doubled over like he was hit below the belt. 20 years ago, it was the ring his wife had worn, and he didn't know before he left that a son would soon be born. It sounded just like thunder when the Baron shot the break, but it grew quickly quiet as he lined up the eight. Then a warm hand touched his shoulder, and it chilled him to the bone when he turned and saw the woman who had loved him for so long. The game was never finished. The eight ball never fell. The Baron calmly picked it up and put it on the shelf. Then he placed the ring in the hands that held him long ago.

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2: And now taking a look at weather later this morning, there's a mix of sun and cloud, a 30% chance of showers in the afternoon, fog patches dissipating in the morning, and wind becoming northwest of 20 kilometers an hour, gusting to near 40 this afternoon, a high of 18, and a UV index of 7 or higher. Tonight is clear with a low of 11. Tomorrow, June the 5th, there's increasing cloudiness with a high of 22, and at night is clear with a low of 15. And on Saturday, it is sunny with a high of 30, and at night is clear with a low of 12. Stay weather ready, stream us anytime, anywhere. 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
1: And now taking a look at weather later this morning, there's a mix of sun and cloud, a 30% chance of showers in the afternoon, fog patches dissipating in the morning, and wind becoming northwest of 20 kilometers an hour, gusting to near 40 this afternoon, a high of 18, and a UV index of 7 or higher. Tonight is clear with a low of 11. Tomorrow, June the 5th, there's increasing cloudiness with a high of 22, and at night is clear with a low of 15. And on Saturday, it is sunny with a high of 30, and at night is clear with a low of 12. Stay weather ready, stream us anytime, anywhere. 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

0: You ever feel like you're the last one to know what's going on? Your neighbors talking about a festival, your coworkers buzzing about some new bylaw, and you're over here wondering what day it is. 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
1: And now taking a look at weather later this morning, there's a mix of sun and cloud, a 30% chance of showers in the afternoon, fog patches dissipating in the morning, and wind becoming northwest of 20 kilometers an hour, gusting to near 40 this afternoon, a high of 18 and a UV index of 7 or higher. Tonight is clear with a low of 11. Tomorrow, June the 5th, there's increasing cloudiness with a high of 22, and at night is clear with a low of 15. And on Saturday, it is sunny with a high of 30, and at night is clear with a low of 12. Stay weather ready, stream us anytime, anywhere. 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

0: Good morning, students. I'm your new principal, Ryan Simpson from the radio.
1: Huh? What's going on?
0: 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I'm here for Classroom of the Month.
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4: And now taking a look at weather later this morning, there's a mix of sun and cloud, a 30% chance of showers in the afternoon, fog patches dissipating in the morning, and wind becoming northwest of 20 kilometers an hour, gusting to near 40 this afternoon, a high of 18, and a UV index of 7 or higher. Tonight is clear with a low of 11. Tomorrow, June the 5th, there's increasing cloudiness with a high of 22, and at night is clear with a low of 15. And on Saturday, it is sunny with a high of 30, and at night is clear with a low of 12. Stay weather ready, stream us anytime, anywhere. 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
1: And now taking a look at weather later this morning, there's a mix of sun and cloud, a 30% chance of showers in the afternoon, fog patches dissipating in the morning, and wind becoming northwest of 20 kilometers an hour, gusting to near 40 this afternoon, a high of 18, and a UV index of 7 or higher. Tonight is clear with a low of 11. Tomorrow, June the 5th, there's increasing cloudiness with a high of 22, and at night is clear with a low of 15. And on Saturday, it is sunny with a high of 30, and at night is clear with a low of 12. Stay weather ready, stream us anytime, anywhere. 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

0: Know a teacher at a local school who deserves a standing ovation?
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2: And now taking a look at weather later this morning, there's a mix of sun and cloud, a 30% chance of showers in the afternoon, fog patches dissipating in the morning, and wind becoming northwest of 20 kilometers an hour, gusting to near 40 this afternoon, a high of 18, and a UV index of 7 or higher. Tonight is clear with a low of 11. Tomorrow, June the 5th, there's increasing cloudiness with a high of 22, and at night is clear with a low of 15. And on Saturday, it is sunny with a high of 30, and at night is clear with a low of 12. Stay weather ready, stream us anytime, anywhere. 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

Dear drunk me, I bet you're sitting on a high back, running up a good tab, thinking them two for one shots ain't kicking in. 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First time she hadn't crossed your mind, God knows when.

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1: And now taking a look at weather later this morning, there's a mix of sun and cloud, a 30% chance of showers in the afternoon, fog patches dissipating in the morning, and wind becoming northwest of 20 kilometers an hour, gusting to near 40 this afternoon, a high of 18, and a UV index of 7 or higher. Tonight is clear with a low of 11. Tomorrow, June the 5th, there's increasing cloudiness with a high of 22, and at night is clear with a low of 15. And on Saturday, it is sunny with a high of 30, and at night is clear with a low of 12. Stay weather ready, stream us anytime, anywhere. 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
1: And now taking a look at weather later this morning, there's a mix of sun and cloud, a 30% chance of showers in the afternoon, fog patches dissipating in the morning, and wind becoming northwest of 20 kilometers an hour, gusting to near 40 this afternoon, a high of 18, and a UV index of 7 or higher. Tonight is clear with a low of 11. Tomorrow, June the 5th, there's increasing cloudiness with a high of 22, and at night is clear with a low of 15. And on Saturday, it is sunny with a high of 30, and at night is clear with a low of 12. Stay weather ready, stream us anytime, anywhere. Download our Portage Online app. I'm Matt Schroeder.

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1: And now taking a look at weather later this morning, there's a mix of sun and cloud, a 30% chance of showers in the afternoon, fog patches dissipating in the morning, and wind becoming northwest of 20 kilometers an hour, gusting to near 40 this afternoon, a high of 18, and a UV index of 7 or higher. Tonight is clear with a low of 11. Tomorrow, June the 5th, there's increasing cloudiness with a high of 22, and at night is clear with a low of 15. And on Saturday, it is sunny with a high of 30, and at night is clear with a low of 12. Stay weather ready, stream us anytime, anywhere. 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
1: And now taking a look at weather later this morning, there's a mix of sun and cloud, a 30% chance of showers in the afternoon, fog patches dissipating in the morning, and wind becoming northwest of 20 kilometers an hour, gusting to near 40 this afternoon, a high of 18, and a UV index of 7 or higher. Tonight is clear with a low of 11. Tomorrow, June the 5th, there's increasing cloudiness with a high of 22, and at night is clear with a low of 15. And on Saturday, it is sunny with a high of 30, and at night is clear with a low of 12. Stay weather ready, stream us anytime, anywhere. 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
1: And now taking a look at weather later this morning, there's a mix of sun and cloud, a 30% chance of showers in the afternoon, fog patches dissipating in the morning, and wind becoming northwest of 20 kilometers an hour, gusting to near 40 this afternoon, a high of 18, and a UV index of 7 or higher. Tonight is clear with a low of 11. Tomorrow, June the 5th, there's increasing cloudiness with a high of 22, and at night is clear with a low of 15. And on Saturday, it is sunny with a high of 30, and at night is clear with a low of 12. Stay weather ready, stream us anytime, anywhere. 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

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Because, hey, it's called news, not olds. 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
2: Seafront Weather.
3: And now taking a look at weather later this morning. There's a mix of sun and cloud, a 30% chance of showers in the afternoon, fog patches dissipating in the morning, and wind becoming northwest of 20 kilometers an hour, gusting to near 40 this afternoon, a high of 18, and a UV index of 7 or higher. Tonight is clear with a low of 11. Tomorrow, June the 5th, there's increasing cloudiness with a high of 22, and at night is clear with a low of 15. And on Saturday, it is sunny with a high of 30, and at night is clear with a low of 12. Stay weather ready, stream us anytime, anywhere. 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

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We get it. So are we. Gathering news and telling stories about our community. 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

0: know, you're busy. You've got work, kids, hobbies, maybe a cat that thinks it's the boss. We get it. That's why we're busy too, gathering all the day's local news and stuffing it into one handy-dandy email just for you. 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
1: And now taking a look at weather later this morning, there's a mix of sun and cloud, a 30% chance of showers in the afternoon, fog patches dissipating in the morning, and wind becoming northwest of 20 kilometers an hour, gusting to near 40 this afternoon, a high of 18 and a UV index of 7 or higher. Tonight is clear with a low of 11. Tomorrow, June the 5th, there's increasing cloudiness with a high of 22, and at night is clear with a low of 15. And on Saturday, it is sunny with a high of 30, and at night is clear with a low of 12. Stay weather ready, stream us anytime, anywhere. 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
1: And now taking a look at weather later this morning, there's a mix of sun and cloud, a 30% chance of showers in the afternoon, fog patches dissipating in the morning, and wind becoming northwest of 20 kilometers an hour, gusting to near 40 this afternoon, a high of 18, and a UV index of 7 or higher. Tonight is clear with a low of 11. Tomorrow, June the 5th, there's increasing cloudiness with a high of 22, and at night is clear with a low of 15. And on Saturday, it is sunny with a high of 30, and at night is clear with a low of 12. Stay weather ready, stream us anytime, anywhere. 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
3: And now taking a look at weather later this morning, there's a mix of sun and cloud, a 30% chance of showers in the afternoon, fog patches dissipating in the morning, and wind becoming northwest of 20 kilometers an hour, gusting to near 40 this afternoon, a high of 18 and a UV index of 7 or higher. Tonight is clear with a low of 11. Tomorrow, June the 5th, there's increasing cloudiness with a high of 22, and at night is clear with a low of 15. And on Saturday, it is sunny with a high of 30, and at night is clear with a low of 12. Stay weather ready, stream us anytime, anywhere. 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

0: Good morning, students. I'm your new principal, Ryan Simpson from the radio.
1: 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What's going on?
0: 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I'm here for Classroom of the Month.
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6: And now taking a look at weather later this morning, there's a mix of sun and cloud, a 30% chance of showers in the afternoon, fog patches dissipating in the morning, and wind becoming northwest of 20 kilometers an hour, gusting to near 40 this afternoon, a high of 18, and a UV index of 7 or higher. Tonight is clear with a low of 11. Tomorrow, June the 5th, there's increasing cloudiness with a high of 22, and at night is clear with a low of 15. And on Saturday, it is sunny with a high of 30, and at night is clear with a low of 12. Stay weather ready, stream us anytime, anywhere. 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
1: A mix of sun and cloud today. We could see some more showers this afternoon. The high 22. Good morning. I'm Corey Canute. Environment Canada says southern Manitoba's tornado warnings yesterday were issued because storms showed signs of rotation on the radar. Here's meteorologist Shannon Moody.
2: We did issue some tornado warnings for those storms, but we didn't get any reports of any tornadoes or any funnel clouds with those storms.
1: Several communities, including Steinbach, Neverville, Grenthal, and LaBroquerie, were urged to take cover as a precaution. Forecasters say another chance of storms could arrive Sunday night. Many Portage area farmers are moving toward the finish line of a challenging seeding season. While conditions remain variable across the region, some producers are now shifting their attention to spraying and early crop development. South River Farm's Brian Case says the farm is finally nearing the end of seeding after a month of weather and equipment challenges.
3: We're actually about 2 hours away from wrapping up seeding for 26. Depending on the area you're in, guys north of town still have quite a bit to go. North and east, I think some guys are just nicely started. They're hoping for a lot of nice weather to come yet. With all the winds, even though we hated the wind, has helped to dry stuff out. And we're still had some issues with some of the stuff at the end, being barely able to get it in, but we've got it in now.
1: Hopefully the rain that came Tuesday and Wednesday will provide them the moisture they're looking for. A Portage La Prairie woman is looking back at a century of communication history through a vintage telephone collection that was passed down from her father, who used to work for MTS. The display includes early candlestick phones, rotary models, and later generation handsets that trace the shift from switchboards to smartphones. Kim Kelso says the collection covers a wide span of telephone history.
4: My collection contains maybe 12 or 15 sets, different telephones from very early, the 1920s, up to a contemporary sets from like the 80s and 90s. I inherited them from my father's, he was collecting them his whole life. He got them from various places. People gave him their phones when they were upgrading.
1: The collection offers a hands-on look at how communication has changed from manual systems to modern digital devices. And Splash Island Water Park is ready to welcome visitors back for another summer season starting this weekend. Staff have spent weeks prepping the facility, completing maintenance, inspections, and training ahead of Saturday's opening day. Portage Regional Recreation Authority General Manager Angie Schindel says the weather made preparations more challenging this spring.
5: So we started early May with obviously cleaning out everything. So we have to clean out the pool, clean out all the change rooms, the area. Any work that needs to be done from the previous years is typically done. We have amazing staff. Donald is our aquatic supervisor who has been doing it for a number of years. So he has it kind of down pat, but definitely is a big process for them.
1: The facility has already passed its health inspection, and staff are completing final preparations before opening. Taking a look at sports, the Stanley Cup Finals resume tonight in Carolina with the Vegas Golden Knights leading that best of seven, 1-0. Puck drop is at 7. In baseball, the Portage Padres blasted Austin last night 25-10 for their first road win of the season. In the majors, the Blue Jays fell 7-3 to Atlanta. The two teams meet up again this evening. First pitch at 6:15. 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There is a 30% chance of showers this afternoon. Any morning fog will clear off and temperatures will climb to a high of 22, feeling closer to 25 with the Humidex. The UV index will be at 7 or high today. Tonight, partly cloudy with a slight chance of an early evening shower and fog redeveloping overnight. The low drops down to 11. Looking ahead, tomorrow brings a mix of sun and cloud and a high of 23 before a major warm-up this weekend with sunny skies and highs soaring to 31 degrees Saturday and Sunday. Around the region, cloudy skies in Brandon. It's 13 degrees. It's 14 in Winnipeg under mainly clear skies. Right now in Portage, it's cloudy out there. 15 degrees, wind out of the south southwest at 12 with the relative humidity at 85%. 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

0: That's Dix Bentley right here on CFRY 920 AM. Good morning, everybody. I'm Chris Kitchen here with you Thursday morning in Portage. Currently 15 degrees outside. It is garbage day three today. 3B has the recycling and it's school day six. Well, we've got a mix of sun and cloud to go along with that 15 degrees. Fog patches clearing off this morning and a 30% chance of showers this afternoon. The wind will pick up out of the northwest around 20 as well. High of 22 today, but the humidex will make things feel like 25, and the UV index is up at 7. So still a sunscreen kind of day, even though we might not actually see the sun. But for some folks in the northwest corner of Portage la Prairie this morning, no water. So don't be surprised if you can't have your coffee. Crews are working on it, but apparently it's turned into a plumbing whack-a-mole. Fix one issue and another one pops up like a gopher in the yard. So patience, friends. Patience, patience. And maybe, well, maybe fill the coffee pot while you can.
1: Know a teacher at a local school who deserves a standing ovation?
2: 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Back in my day, my teachers deserved a Medal of Valor.
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Brooks and Dunn, brand new man here on CFRY 920 AM. Good morning, my friends. It is 6:18 here on this Thursday morning. I'm Chris Kitchen taking you through the morning show, and we've got some exciting things happening this Saturday, and the dust will be flying out in McGregor. It's the municipality of North Norfolk Bull Bash. It's happening at 7 o'clock. Doors open at 5, and it's going to be at the Stride Center in McGregor. Then, following that,

event, an after party featuring none other than Quentin Blair. All that's going to head up as soon as the writing wraps up. Tickets are $40 for adults, $20 for youth. Kids under 5 get in free. And I have got 2 tickets to see the big show at Stride Center. So here's what you got to do. Head over to our Facebook page and answer the question that I've put up there. And we'll randomly draw one name from all the comments before 9 this morning. And the question is, if you had to ride one thing for 8 seconds besides a bull, what would it be? And keep it family friendly, folks.

0: Wes Mack, Before You Drive Me Crazy, here on CFRY 920 AM. Good morning, everybody. 6:22 right now. I'm Chris Kitchen here with you, and, well, it's time to take a look at the weather. 14 degrees right now, partly cloudy skies. Humidity sitting at 89%. The tendency on the pressure is falling. We've got a bit of a wind from the southwest at 18 kilometers an hour. Looking for that high of 22 today. There's a small chance we'll see some showers throughout the day, dropping down to 11 tonight. Chance of showers overnight. And then tomorrow, things clearing up. 23 degrees is our forecasted high with a mix of sun and cloud. Tomorrow night, clear skies and 13 degrees. Heading into the weekend, we're back up into the low 30s. Both Saturday and Sunday reporting sunny skies and 31 as the forecasted high. Again, tonight, little chance of rain, but we might also see some fog patches developing. Our high of 22 comes with a humidex of 25 and the UV index is 7 or higher. So even though the clouds are in the sky, you'll need to take care of yourself as far as the sun goes. Sunrise this morning, 5:27. Sunset is going to be at 9:36. In Brandon, it's 12 degrees right now, partly cloudy skies. 21 is the forecasted high with a chance of showers in the forecast. Winnipeg's 14, partly cloudy. Also looking for that high of 21 today, but also the chance of showers is there. Here again in Portage, we're sitting at 14 as you get up this morning. The fog is burning away, as they say. Partly cloudy skies right now, hooking for that high of 22.
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1: A bit of a cooler day today. We'll see a mix of sun and cloud. We could see some more showers later on. The high 22 degrees. Good morning. I'm Corey Knute. After 2 days of severe weather alerts, Environment Canada is explaining why Wednesday's tornado warnings didn't result in any confirmed tornadoes. Meteorologist Shannon Moody says weather can be quite calm before a big event like a tornado.
2: They have that saying, the calm before the storm. So usually, I don't even know if it's just like an eeriness that people will feel before the storm.
1: She says forecasters monitor changing wind directions and moisture levels to determine when conditions are favorable for tornado development. While this week's storms miss the mark, more hot and potentially stormy weather is expected this weekend. Portage area producers are looking forward to putting a challenging spring behind them. As seeding progresses across the region, frost boils, wet conditions, and unexpected breakdowns created obstacles for many operations this year. South River Farms' Brian Kay says those issues made for a frustrating month in the field.
3: We've been fighting with frost boils and wet land, and we've also had a rash of just inopportune and very unusual breakdowns. We pride ourselves in going through our equipment every winter to try and eliminate any breakdowns during the busy season, and we've still had very unique things or uncommon things that have held us up this year.
1: Kay says moisture conditions are generally good heading into June, especially after this week's rain, particularly in the western parts of his operation. He adds that farmers are now hoping for regular rainfall, stable temps, and improved profit margins as the growing season continues. Opening day is just around the corner for Splash Island Water Park in Portage. The popular summer attraction opens this Saturday after staff spent the past months prepping the pools, water slides, and grounds for another busy season. Portage Regional Recreation Authority General Manager Angie Schindel says the park remains an important gathering place for local families and visitors.
4: It's an area and a place to just be together, to just enjoy the outdoors, enjoy a safe environment that they can just have fun. Lots of times kids just feel free there and just enjoy being outside and playing.
1: Weekend crowds often include visitors from across the province, with many families choosing Portage as a central meeting point. And a Portage La Prairie woman is sharing the story of how telephone technology has changed over her lifetime through a family collection of vintage equipment. The collection, which was passed down from her dad, includes early operators era phones, party line equipment, and modern smartphones that show how far communication has come. Kim Kelso was asked about her favorite item in the collection.
5: I like the candlestick phone. You hold the part you speak it, and then you have to also hold the part you listen to. And in that, you would need to contact a switchboard operator to place your call.
1: She says it highlights how much has changed from operator-based calls to direct dial and digital communication. The collection reflects a broader shift from early telephone systems to today's smartphones and video calling. In sports, the Stanley Cup Finals resume tonight in Carolina. Vegas Golden Knights lead the series 1-0. In baseball, the Portage Padres defeated Austin 25-10 for their first road win of the season. In the majors, the Blue Jays fell 7-3 to Atlanta. The two teams meet up again this evening with first pitch just after 6. Stream us anytime from anywhere for your complete local news experience. 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There is a 30% chance of showers this afternoon. Any morning fog will clear off and temperatures will climb to a high of 22, feeling closer to 25 with the Humidex. The UV index will be at 7 or high today. Tonight, partly cloudy with a slight chance of an early evening shower and fog redeveloping overnight. The low drops down to 11. Looking ahead, tomorrow brings a mix of sun and cloud and a high of 23 before a major warm-up this weekend with sunny skies and highs soaring to 31 degrees Saturday and Sunday. Around the region, cloudy skies in Brandon. It's 13 degrees. It's 14 in Winnipeg under mainly clear skies. Right now in Portage, it's cloudy out there. 15 degrees, wind out of the south southwest at 12 with the relative humidity at 85%. 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

0: down to one. That's Luke Bryan. Down to one here on CFRY 920 AM. Good morning, everybody. I'm Chris Kitchen with you. It's 6:38 on this Thursday morning. Garbage day three today. 3B has the recycling. It's also school day six. And taking a little look at the sports scene. Major League Baseball last night saw Toronto lose to the Braves 7-3. They meet again tonight in Atlanta. And over in the NHL, well, if you take a look at our Portage Online Cup, we've matched up local businesses with the hockey teams that are in the Stanley Cup Finals, and we're down to two. The Boston Pizza Hurricanes will be hosting the Belks Financial Golden Knights in their second game of the Stanley Cup Finals. Puck drops tonight at 7 o'clock. And congratulations to the Portage Padres. They beat Austin last night in Carmen 25-10. And that's the win on their first road trip of the season.
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0: Seafront weather. 14 degrees right now with some cloud in the sky, looking for that high of 22 today. A mix of sun and cloud throughout the day. Going to see a chance of showers this afternoon. The fog patches that you are experiencing should dissipate by later this morning. The wind will come in from the northwest at about 20 kilometers an hour this afternoon. Once again, that high of 22. Humidex will be up to 25. The UV index 7 or higher. Watching things drop down to about 11 degrees tonight. That chance of showers continuing overnight. And Friday, looking for a high of 23 in a mix of sun and cloud. Friday night, going to be 13 with clear skies. And Saturday and Sunday, we're going to get up into the low 30s, making it a beautiful sunny weekend in the forecast. Over in Brandon right now, it's 12 degrees with cloudy skies, looking for that high of 21 today. Winnipeg sitting at 14, also some cloud in the sky, 21 in the forecast. Regina, 11 degrees this morning. Cloud is pretty much what they're seeing, not much sun at all. Over in Dauphin, it's 11 degrees and cloudy skies as well. Neepawa, 13 this morning. Carmen at 15 with cloud, expecting a high of 22 today. Gimli at 15. Waking up to 15 in Fisher Branch and Oak Point, 17 this morning with a high of 21 expected for the day. Once again, here in Portage, it's 14 degrees with some cloud in the sky. Tendency on the pressure is falling. Humidity, 89%. Bit of a wind from the southwest at this moment at about 18 kilometers an hour. Humidex expected to go all the way up to 20 today with a high of 22 in the forecast.

0: Billy Ray Cyrus, Achy Breaky Heart, that's taking you back, isn't it? I'm Chris Kitchen with you. This is CFRY, Real Country Radio. Well, we're asking a question this morning. What would you be willing to ride for more than 8 seconds besides a bull? And we've got two tickets to the North Norfolk Bull Bash this Saturday, and we're doing it all on Facebook, looking for your answers. Would you ride an Achy Breaky Heart for more than 8 seconds? Laura is caught up, probably my favorite right now. At my age, Laura says, it would have to be a turtle. Move slow and not too far to fall off of. I couldn't agree more. And then we got a great one. Jamie says, a tree swing, the old school wooden board kind. Yeah, I'd be actually completely afraid of getting on that. They'll probably snap within 2 seconds. And then Melissa, she thinks she can handle a magic carpet for 8 seconds. We want to hear from you. We're going to pick one random person who's put on a comment on our Facebook page, and they'll go off to see the North Norfolk Bull Bash this Saturday. We'll draw before 9.
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2: Much of the prairie is seeing rain this week. In Manitoba last week, warm, dry weather helped to push seeding forward. Seeding is now 71% complete, with strong gains in spring wheat, canola, soybeans, and corn. Growing degree days jump sharply, thanks to above-normal temperatures, helping early seeded crops emerge. Meantime, in Alberta, seeding is now 74% complete, still behind the 5-year average. Southern Alberta is ahead of average, while northern regions continue to lag due to cooler soils and moisture variability. Crop emergence is improving in both provinces, but remains uneven. Saskatchewan's crop report comes out today. Last week's report showed 52% of the provincial crop was in the ground. Overall, the prairies are off to a good start. For Golden West, I'm Glendalee Allen Vossler.
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0: That's Shania Twain and Don't Be Stupid right here on CFR Y920 AM. I don't know why that's making me giggle. Just telling you all, hey, out there, Radio Land, don't be stupid. Okay, congratulations, Highway 34. Yep, you are the big road winner this year, aren't you? Second year in a row, you've been officially named Manitoba's worst road in their CAA Worst Roads campaign. Highway 34, what a surprise. Well, it honestly feels like less like a surprise and more like confirmation from every cup of coffee that's probably launched itself across your dashboard out there. Drivers pointed to potholes, to rough conditions, and the usual, hold on, we're about to hit that section moments along that highway. There is just something to be said about one hand on the wheel and the other protecting your suspension. And if that's what you've done, you may already understand why Highway 34 is on that list again.
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2: A mix of sun and cloud today. We could see some more showers this afternoon. The high 22. Good morning. I'm Corey Canute. Environment Canada says southern Manitoba's tornado warnings yesterday were issued because storms showed signs of rotation on the radar. Here's meteorologist Shannon Moody.
3: We did issue some tornado warnings for those storms, but we didn't get any reports of any tornadoes or any funnel clouds with those storms.
2: Several communities, including Steinbach, Neverville, Grenthal, and LaBroquerie, were urged to take cover as a precaution. Forecasters say another chance of storms could arrive Sunday night. Many Portage area farmers are moving toward the finish line of a challenging seeding season. While conditions remain variable across the region, some producers are now shifting their attention to spraying and early crop development. South River Farm's Brian Case says the farm is finally nearing the end of seeding after a month of weather and equipment challenges.
4: Depending on the area you're in, guys north of town still have quite a bit to go. North and east, I think some guys are just nicely started. They're hoping for a lot of nice weather to come yet. With all the winds, even though we hated the wind, has helped to dry stuff out. And we're still had some issues with some of the stuff at the end, being barely able to get it in, but we've got it in now.
2: Hopefully the rain that came Tuesday and Wednesday will provide them the moisture they're looking for. A Portage La Prairie woman is looking back at a century of communication history through a vintage telephone collection that was passed down from her father, who used to work for MTS. The display includes early candlestick phones, rotary models, and later generation handsets that trace the shift from switchboards to smartphones. Kim Kelso says the collection covers a wide span of telephone history.
5: My collection contains maybe 12 or 15 sets, different telephones from very early, the 1920s, up to a contemporary sets from like the 80s and 90s. I inherited them from my father's, he was collecting them his whole life. He got them from various places. People gave him their phones when they were upgrading.
2: The collection offers a hands-on look at how communication has changed from manual systems to modern digital devices. And Splash Island Water Park is ready to welcome visitors back for another summer season starting this weekend. Staff have spent weeks prepping the facility, completing maintenance, inspections, and training ahead of Saturday's opening day. Portage Regional Recreation Authority General Manager Angie Schindel says the weather made preparations more challenging this spring.
6: So we started early May with obviously cleaning out everything. So we have to clean out the pool, clean out all the change rooms, the area. Any work that needs to be done from the previous years is typically done. We have amazing staff. Donald is our aquatic supervisor who has been doing it for a number of years. So he has it kind of down pat, but definitely is a big process for them.
2: The facility has already passed its health inspection, and staff are completing final preparations before opening. Taking a look at sports, the Stanley Cup Finals resume tonight in Carolina with the Vegas Golden Knights leading that best of seven, one game to none. Puck drop is at 7. In baseball, the Portage Padres blasted Austin last night 25-10 for their first road win of the season. In the majors, the Blue Jays fell 7-3 to Atlanta. The two teams meet up again this evening. First pitch at 6:15. 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There is a 30% chance of showers this afternoon. Any morning fog will clear off and temperatures will climb to a high of 22, feeling closer to 25 with the Humidex. The UV index will be at 7 or high today. Tonight, partly cloudy with a slight chance of an early evening shower and fog redeveloping overnight. The low drops down to 11. Looking ahead, tomorrow brings a mix of sun and cloud and a high of 23 before a major warm-up this weekend with sunny skies and highs soaring to 31 degrees Saturday and Sunday. Around the region, cloudy skies in Brandon. It's 13 degrees. It's 14 in Winnipeg under mainly clear skies. Right now in Portage, it's cloudy out there. 15 degrees, wind out of the south-southwest at 12 with the relative humidity at 85%. 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

0: ever feel like you're the last one to know what's going on? Your neighbors talking about a festival, your coworkers buzzing about some new bylaw, and you're over here wondering what day it is. 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

0: It's Chris Kitchen here with you on this Thursday morning, and it's barbecue season, folks. Lots of great things happening in and around Portage. Almost every Friday from here to the end of the summer, you can check out full details on the PharmaSave events calendar on PortageOnline.com. And one of the barbecues I want to highlight is happening at Don's Direct Deals tomorrow. It's called Fight Cancer Friday. And I've got Don from Don's Direct Deals to talk about it himself.
1: Yes, Chris, we're going to have barbecue on Friday for all the donations going to Central Plains Cancer Services. And you know what? We had two last year, and it was a great success. And we're hoping for a large turnout again this year. And it's a donation for a hot dog, drinks, and a chip, bag of chips. And then we have some other draws going on where everybody that's there gets to put a ticket in a draw bag beside the prize that they would like to try and win. And then, I don't know whether we should let the cat out of the bag or not, but we have something else going on. What do you think?
0: You know what? Keeping people waiting never works, so you might as well tell them now.
1: Well, anybody that wants to, for $10, can pie a celebrity in the face. We're going to have a few people there, and you can pick whoever you want. We've already talked on the other stations that Ryan Simpson's going to be there. And also our MLA, Jeff Reese, has promised to come in and make an appearance. So come on down, pay $10 and pie somebody in the face. And all the money goes to Central Plains Cancer Services.
0: Are you putting up your face?
1: You know what? If somebody asks, I don't think I'd say no.
0: The money's got to be right, though.
1: I don't think my face is worth any more than anybody else's. So I think probably $10 would do it.
0: There we go. So Don, tell me why these events? What's the thinking behind things like that? What's your motivation?
1: Well, my motivation is, you know what? I experienced it firsthand. Fortunately, my treatments are behind me. I had my last treatment a month and a half ago, and Central Plains Cancer Services played such a role, and I learned a lot while I was on that journey, what they do in the community. And you know what, if you go on Portage Online and read, there probably isn't a family in the area that isn't touched by cancer. So I think it's very important to give the support back to Central Plains Cancer Services.
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0: 16 degrees right now. 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
0: Let's fix that. 16 degrees right now. It appears to be a little more cloud than sun outside right now, but hey, we are looking for that high of 22 today. Could be cloudy throughout the day. There is a chance we'll see some showers later on this afternoon. The wind coming in from the northwest, about 20 kilometers an hour. Our high today, 22. Humidex is going to be up to 25. And the UV index sitting at 7 or high. 11 degrees tonight as we drop down. To that, getting a chance of showers is in the forecast. And then tomorrow, we're going to wake up to a mix of sun and cloud, a high of 23. Clearing skies tomorrow night as we go to 13. And on Saturday and Sunday, we're predicting the low 30s for both days and sunny skies. Sunrise is at 5:27 this morning. The sunset is expected at 9:36. Tendency on the pressure is falling. Humidity 82%. Currently, the wind from the southwest at 13 kilometers an hour. Brandon's at 13 with some cloudy skies. Humidity 96%. Looking for that high of 21 today. And in Winnipeg, it's 16 degrees under some cloud. 91% humidity. 21 degrees for the high today. Chances showers in this afternoon. Chance of showers. Not going to be guaranteed by any stretch of the imagination. Once again, here in Portage, it's 16. Cloudy skies, humidity 82%. They're at 22 is our forecasted high for today.
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4: Much of the prairie is seeing rain this week. In Manitoba last week, warm, dry weather helped to push seeding forward. Seeding is now 71% complete, with strong gains in spring wheat, canola, soybeans, and corn. Growing degree days jumped sharply, thanks to above normal temperatures, helping early seeded crops emerge. Meantime, in Alberta, seeding is now 74% complete, still behind the five-year average. Southern Alberta is ahead of average, while northern regions continue to lag due to cooler soils and moisture variability. Crop emergence is improving in both provinces, but remains uneven. Saskatchewan's crop report comes out today. Last week's report showed 52% of the provincial crop was in the ground. Overall, the prairies are off to a good start. For Golden West, I'm Glendale Allen Vossler.
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1: A bit of a cooler day today. We'll see a mix of sun and cloud. We could see some more showers later on. The high 22 degrees. Good morning. I'm Corey Knute. After 2 days of severe weather alerts, Environment Canada is explaining why Wednesday's tornado warnings didn't result in any confirmed tornadoes. Meteorologist Shannon Moody says weather can be quite calm before a big event like a tornado.
2: They have that saying, the calm before the storm. So usually, I don't even know if it's just like an eeriness that people will feel before the storm.
1: She says forecasters monitor changing wind directions and moisture levels to determine when conditions are favorable for tornado development. While this week's storms miss the mark, more hot and potentially stormy weather is expected this weekend. Portage area producers are looking forward to putting a challenging spring behind them. As seeding progresses across the region, frost boils, wet conditions, and unexpected breakdowns created obstacles for many operations this year. South River Farms Brian Kay says those issues made for a frustrating month in the field.
3: We've been fighting with frost boils and wetland, and we've also had a rash of just inopportune and very unusual breakdowns. We pride ourselves in going through our equipment every winter to try and eliminate any breakdowns during the busy season. And we've still had very unique things or uncommon things that have held us up this year.
1: Kay says moisture conditions are generally good heading into June, especially after this week's rain, particularly in the western parts of his operation. He adds that farmers are now hoping for regular rainfall, stable temps, and improved profit margins as the growing season continues. Opening day is just around the corner for Splash Island Water Park in Portage. The popular summer attraction opens this Saturday after staff spent the past months prepping the pools, water slides, and grounds for another busy season. Portage Regional Recreation Authority General Manager Angie Schindel says the park remains an important gathering place for local families and visitors.
4: It's an area and a place to just be together, to just enjoy the outdoors, enjoy a safe environment that they can just have fun. Lots of times kids just feel free there and just enjoy being outside and playing.
1: Weekend crowds often include visitors from across the province, with many families choosing Portage as a central meeting point. And a Portage La Prairie woman is sharing the story of how telephone technology has changed over her lifetime through a family collection of vintage equipment. The collection, which was passed down from her dad, includes early operators era phones, party line equipment, and modern smartphones that show how far communication has come. Kim Kelso was asked about her favorite item in the collection.
5: I like the candlestick phone. You hold the part you speak it, and then you have to also hold the part you listen to. And in that, you would need to contact a switchboard operator to place your call.
1: She says it highlights how much has changed from operator-based calls to direct dial and digital communication. The collection reflects a broader shift from early telephone systems to today's smartphones and video calling. In sports, the Stanley Cup Finals resume tonight in Carolina. Vegas Golden Knights lead the series 1-0. In baseball, the Portage Padres beat Carberry 25-10 for their first road win of the season. In the majors, the Blue Jays fell 7-3 to Atlanta. The two teams meet up again this evening at 6:15. Stream us anytime from anywhere for your complete local news experience. 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There is a 30% chance of showers this afternoon. Any morning fog will clear off and temperatures will climb to a high of 22, feeling closer to 25 with the Humidex. The UV index will be at 7 or high today. Tonight, partly cloudy with a slight chance of an early evening shower and fog redeveloping overnight. The low drops down to 11. Looking ahead, tomorrow brings a mix of sun and cloud and a high of 23 before a major warm-up this weekend with sunny skies and highs soaring to 31 degrees Saturday and Sunday. Taking a look at temperatures across the region, Brandon is partly cloudy and 13 degrees. Winnipeg, partly cloudy skies, it's 16. Right now in the Portage region, it's partly cloudy, 16 degrees. The wind out of the southwest at 13 with the relative humidity at 82%. sun or storm. You can find the area's official forecast on the free Portage Online app. I'm Corey Canute.
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0: That's Chris Young with Neon here on CFRY, Real Country Radio. Good morning, everybody. It's Chris Kitchen here with you, 7:38 on this Thursday morning, and it's Garbage Day 3 today. 3B has the recycling school day 6. And this week has been Bike Week in Portage-la Prairie. Lots of great activities happening. And tonight, it's the Haunting Spaces Tour. It might be one of the most interesting rides of the week. It's happening 5 to 7. Meet at the library parking lot and finish up at the museum for what organizers are calling a thrilling historical ride. So if you enjoy local history, biking, and the possibility of hearing stories that will make you suspiciously look at old buildings afterwards, this one might be for you.
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0: Weather. 16 degrees right now with some cloudy skies. Tendency on the pressure is falling. Humidity 82%. Looking for that 22 today with a chance that we'll see some showers this afternoon. Fog patches will dissipate this morning. The wind coming out of the northwest about 20 kilometers an hour this afternoon. A high, as I said, of 22 expected. Humidex will be up to 25. The UV index is 7 or higher. Tonight, dropping down to 11 degrees with a chance of showers overnight. And on Friday, we'll look for a mix of sun and cloud and a high of 23. In Brandon right now is 13 with some cloud in the sky, expecting that high of 21. Humidity is 96%. Winnipeg, humidity is 91%, 16 degrees right now with some cloud in the sky. Regina is at 11, mostly cloudy. Dauphin, you're sitting at 11 as well. And cloudy skies are in the works for today. High of 18 is what we're expecting. Neepawa at 12. Feels a little more like 16 with the humidex. Carmen, 15 right now with 22 in the forecast. Gimli, 16. Fisher Branch is at 15 this morning. And Oak Point, 17 degrees with a high of 21 expected. Once again here in Portage, 16 degrees with some cloud in the sky. Could see some showers this afternoon as we head for that high of 22.

0: That's our very own Charlie Brennan for the first time right here on CFRY, Real Country Radio. And no, it's not the first time we've ever played Charlie. We get in the songs where we can. He does some fantastic work, either be himself, Brennan's Bounty, or Busted. Those are what I know that we have here in our studio library. Well, it is Thursday morning. I'm Chris Kitchen here with you. Garbage Day 3 today. 3B has the recycling. And folks, it's time.
1: Information you'll never need.
0: While the Stanley Cup playoffs are underway and you need to check out the Portage Online Cup. Happening on Portage Online, we've teamed up some businesses with hockey teams that were in the Stanley Cup final playoffs, and we're down to two. Belk's Financial Golden Knights versus the Boston Pizza Hurricanes, and the game two is happening tonight. Now, the Stanley Cup is one of the hardest trophies in sports to win because the players refuse to stop hitting each other long enough to do it. The trophy itself weighs about 34 pounds, stands nearly 3 feet tall, and unlike most championships, the winning team's names are engraved right onto it. Also, players get a day with the cup after winning. Over the years, it's been used as a cereal bowl, a baptismal font, a dog dish, and has even taken a few unexpected swims. True story. Which means somewhere in hockey history, the most respected trophy in sports has probably had more worse days than your kitchen table. And that, folks,
1: information you'll never need.
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3: A mix of sun and cloud today. We could see some more showers this afternoon. The high 22. Good morning. I'm Corey Canute. Environment Canada says southern Manitoba's tornado warnings yesterday were issued because storms showed signs of rotation on the radar. Here's meteorologist Shannon Moody.
4: We did issue some tornado warnings for those storms, but we didn't get any reports of any tornadoes or any funnel clouds with those storms.
3: Several communities, including Steinbach, Neverville, Grenthal, and La Broquerie, were urged to take cover as a precaution. Forecasters say another chance of storms could arrive Sunday night. Many Portage area farmers are moving toward the finish line of a challenging seeding season. While conditions remain variable across the region, some producers are now shifting their attention to spraying and early crop development. South River Farms' Brian Case says the farm is finally nearing the end of seeding after a month of weather and equipment challenges.
5: Depending on the area you're in, guys north of town still have quite a bit to go. North and east, I think some guys are just nicely started. They're hoping for a lot of nice weather to come yet. With all the winds, even though we hated the wind, has helped to dry stuff out. And we're still had some issues with some of the stuff at the end being barely able to get it in, but we've got it in now.
3: Hopefully the rain that came Tuesday and Wednesday will provide them the moisture they're looking for. A Portage La Prairie woman is looking back at a century of communication history through a vintage telephone collection that was passed down from her father, who used to work for MTS. The display includes early candlestick phones, rotary models, and later generation handsets that trace the shift from switchboards to smartphones. Kim Kelso says the collection covers a wide span of telephone history.
6: My collection contains maybe 12 or 15 sets, different telephones from very early, the 1920s, up to a contemporary sets from like the 80s and 90s. I inherited them from my father's, he was collecting them his whole life. He got them from various places. People gave him their phones when they were upgrading.
3: The collection offers a hands-on look at how communication has changed from manual systems to modern digital devices. And Splash Island Water Park is ready to welcome visitors back for another summer season starting this weekend. Staff have spent weeks prepping the facility, completing maintenance, inspections, and training ahead of Saturday's opening day. Portage Regional Recreation Authority General Manager Angie Schindel says the weather made preparations more challenging this spring.
7: So we started early May with obviously cleaning out everything. So we have to clean out the pool, clean out all the change rooms, the area. Any work that needs to be done from the previous years is typically done. We have amazing staff. Donald is our aquatic supervisor who has been doing it for a number of years. So he has it kind of down pat, but definitely is a big process for them.
3: The facility has already passed its health inspection, and staff are completing final preparations before opening. Taking a look at sports, the Stanley Cup Finals resume tonight in Carolina with the Vegas Golden Knights leading that best of seven, one game to none. Puck drop is at 7. In baseball, the Portage Padres beat Carberry 25-10 for their first road win of the season. In the majors, the Blue Jays fell 7-3 to Atlanta. The two teams meet up again this evening at 6:15. 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There is a 30% chance of showers this afternoon. Any morning fog will clear off and temperatures will climb to a high of 22, feeling closer to 25 with the Humidex. The UV index will be at 7 or high today. Tonight, partly cloudy with a slight chance of an early evening shower. and fog redeveloping overnight. The low drops down to 11. Looking ahead, tomorrow brings a mix of sun and cloud and a high of 23 before a major warm-up this weekend with sunny skies and highs soaring to 31 degrees Saturday and Sunday. Taking a look at temperatures across the region, Brandon is partly cloudy and 13 degrees. Winnipeg, partly cloudy skies, it's 16. Right now in the Portage region, it's partly cloudy, 16 degrees. The wind out of the southwest at 13 with the relative humidity at 82%. Sun or storm, you can find the area's official forecast on the free Portage online app. I'm Corey Canute.
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0: Craig Morgan, an international harvester, right here on CFRY, Real Country Radio. 8:09 Thursday morning, garbage day 3B has the recycling, and I don't know about you, but I'm already set for a summer getaway. I'm ready to get out of here. Looking forward to a trip to Vegas that we've planned, but there is the ultimate summer road trip. And that's being brought to you by Mr. Lube and Tires. And there's a brand new prize package ready to go. You could win 4 tickets to see Alanis Morissette at the Calgary Stampede on July the 11th, plus a one-night stay at the Carriage House Hotel, a road trip ready tune-up from Mr. Lube and Tires, and $500 for some gasoline. 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Because every great road trip always starts with one simple question. Are we there yet? Are we there yet? Are we there yet?
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Shot of Glory from the Washboard Union right here on CFRY 920 AM. It's Thursday morning. I'm Chris Kitchen here with you. 8:17 right now. And weather had its shot at glory last night. Could have been quite something if the red forecast or the red warning was in place. If it actually had come through, there would have been quite a few tornadoes heading down. Fortunately, just some rotating air, they say, or rotating skies that have prompted the warning but never manifested itself. So the shot of glory out the door. I was kind of curious what today would be like in weather history. You know, what happened these days? Were we experiencing the same storms and that? In 1988, it was 35 degrees on June the 4th. And that meant that there was some concern at that time about having, again, more tornadoes. In 1993, it was way down. No tornado concerns. 1993 was dropped down to 2.5 degrees Celsius. So definitely more a snowstorm warning than a tornado warning. In 1966, about half an inch of rain was predicted. Now, we have been getting some rain records here in Portage la Prairie and area, actually all through south central Manitoba. You can check out exactly what those records were on portageonline.com. As far as the weather for today, let's take a look. Well, we're sitting at 17 degrees right now. I would say there's more sun than cloud outside the window. Tendency on the pressure is rising. Humidity, 83%. Mixes on the cloud through the day today. A chance of showers this afternoon. Fog patches will continue to dissipate as the sun gets higher in the sky. Wind coming in from the northwest, about 20 kilometers an hour this afternoon. High of 22 in the forecast. The humidex, though, will be up to 25. UV index 7 or higher. Cloudy skies tonight, chance of showers early this evening. Fog could develop overnight as the temperature drops down to about 11. Tomorrow, mix of sun and cloud with some fog patches dissipating in the morning. High of 23 expected, the humidex making things feel like 27. And on Saturday and Sunday, sunny skies getting into the high 30s, getting highs in the low 30s. Clear skies expected, and we could have a wonderful weekend ahead of us. Sunrise at 5:27. The sunset at 9:36.

0: In Brandon, it's 15 right now with cloudy skies, humidity 86%. 21 degrees is the forecasted high today. Winnipeg sitting at 18 with more cloud than sun as things are moving along, but that should change. 21 degrees is the forecasted high in Winnipeg. Currently humidity 83%. Once again, in Portage, 17. We're looking at humidity 83%. And the Humidex could take us up to probably around 27 today.
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1: A bit of a cooler day today. We'll see a mix of sun and cloud. We could see some more showers later on. The high 22 degrees. Good morning. I'm Corey Canute. After 2 days of severe weather alerts, Environment Canada is explaining why Wednesday's tornado warnings didn't result in any confirmed tornadoes. Meteorologist Shannon Moody says weather can be quite calm before a big event like a tornado.
2: They have that saying, the calm before the storm. So usually, I don't even know if it's just like an eeriness that people will feel before the storm.
1: She says forecasters monitor changing wind directions and moisture levels to determine when conditions are favorable for tornado development. While this week's storms missed the mark, more hot and potentially stormy weather is expected this weekend. Portage area producers are looking forward to putting a challenging spring behind them. As seeding progresses across the region, frost boils, wet conditions, and unexpected breakdowns created obstacles for many operations this year. South River Farms' Brian Kay says those issues made for a frustrating month in the field.
3: We've been fighting with frost boils and wet land, and we've also had a rash of just inopportune and very unusual breakdowns. We pride ourselves in going through our equipment every winter to try and eliminate any breakdowns during the busy season, and we've still had very unique things or uncommon things that have held us up this year.
1: Kay says moisture conditions are generally good heading into June, especially after this week's rain, particularly in the western parts of his operation. He adds that farmers are now hoping for regular rainfall, stable temps, and improved profit margins as the growing season continues. Opening day is just around the corner for Splash Island Water Park in Portage. The popular summer attraction opens this Saturday after staff spent the past months prepping the pools, water slides, and grounds for another busy season. Portage Regional Recreation Authority General Manager Angie Schindel says the park remains an important gathering place for local families and visitors.
4: It's an area and a place to just be together, to just enjoy the outdoors, enjoy a safe environment that they can just have fun. Lots of times kids just feel free there and just enjoy being outside and playing.
1: Weekend crowds often include visitors from across the province, with many families choosing Portage as a central meeting point. And a Portage La Prairie woman is sharing the story of how telephone technology has changed over her lifetime through a family collection of vintage equipment. The collection, which was passed down from her dad, includes early operators era phones, party line equipment, and modern smartphones that show how far communication has come. Kim Kelso was asked about her favorite item in the collection.
5: I like the candlestick phone. You hold the part you speak it, and then you have to also hold the part you listen to. And in that, you would need to contact a switchboard operator to place your call.
1: She says it highlights how much has changed from operator-based calls to direct dial and digital communication. The collection reflects a broader shift from early telephone systems to today's smartphones and video calling. In sports, the Stanley Cup Finals resume tonight in Carolina. Vegas Golden Knights lead the series 1-0. In baseball, the Portage Padres beat Carberry 25-10 for their first road win of the season. In the majors, the Blue Jays fell 7-3 to Atlanta. The two teams meet up again this evening at 6:15. Stream us anytime from anywhere for your complete local news experience. 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There is a 30% chance of showers this afternoon. Any morning fog will clear off and temperatures will climb to a high of 22, feeling closer to 25 with the Humidex. The UV index will be at 7 or high today. Tonight, partly cloudy with a slight chance of an early evening shower and fog redeveloping overnight. The low drops down to 11. Looking ahead, tomorrow brings a mix of sun and cloud and a high of 23 before a major warm-up this weekend with sunny skies and highs soaring to 31 degrees Saturday and Sunday. Taking a look at temperatures across the region, Brandon is partly cloudy and 13 degrees. Winnipeg, partly cloudy skies, it's 16. Right now in the Portage region, it's partly cloudy, 16 degrees. The wind out of the southwest at 13 with the relative humidity at 82%. Sun or storm, you can find the area's official forecast on the free Portage Online app. I'm Corey Canute.

0: That's Brad Paisley with Little Moments right here on CFRY, Real Country Radio. I'm Chris Kitchen with you. It's Thursday morning, 8:38 right now. Garbage day 3 today. 3B has the recycling. Still some time to get that out onto the curb. Kids are heading off school in about 20 minutes. They're going to be going to school day 6 today. And Yellow Quill School is having their third annual powwow on June the 16th. They're looking for some dancers and some drummers to participate from the Portage la Prairie School Division. So if the kids are out there and they can do those kind of things, they'd like to see you showcase. Check out their Facebook page for more details on that. I've got two tickets to the North Norfolk Bull Bash. Bull Bash happening at the Stride Center in McGregor this Saturday. Head over to our Facebook page and see if you can answer the question that I've got up there. What would you ride for 8 seconds besides a bull? What would it be? And please be family friendly.
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0: Weather. 17 degrees right now under some cloudy sky. We got more sun than cloud right now. Tendency on the pressure is rising. Humidity 83%. Looking for a high of 22 today. We could see some showers this afternoon. The wind will move in from the northwest about 20 kilometers an hour. High of 22, as I said, but the humidex would take us up to 25. UV index today will be 7 or higher. Dropping down to 11 tonight with a chance of showers. Tomorrow, 23 with a mix of sun and cloud. Tomorrow night, looking at 13 with clear skies. In Brandon right now, it's 15 under some cloud. 21 degrees is the expected high today. Brandon's got a humidity of 86%. Winnipeg, humidity 83%. As they settle in at 18 right now with some cloud, hoping for that high of 21 today. Could be a chance that we'll see some showers in Winnipeg. Regina, you're at 11 under some cloudy skies. Dauphin, 11 as well. In Neepawa, it's 14. Humidex making it feel like 18. Carmen, 17 this morning. Gimli, 16. Over in Fisher Branch, you're at 16 as well, expecting that high of 19. Could be some thunderstorms this afternoon. Elk Point, you are at 20, or you're at 17, looking for 21 today, chance of showers. Once again, here in Portage, it is 17 degrees under some cloudy skies, scattered cloud. I think that's the right way to put it. Humidity 83%, high of 22 in the forecast.

0: You're tuned to Compass Point with Pete Smith, and today marks our 2000th program. Note these words from Deuteronomy 31, verses 12 and 13. Gather the people together, men and women and children, that they may hear, and that they may learn and fear the Lord your God, and observe to do all the words of this law, and that their children which have not known anything may hear and learn to fear the Lord your God. What valuable instruction these verses give us today. Notice the objective for men and women, and especially children who are unlearned, to be gathered under the sound of God's word. First that they may hear, then learn, then fear or reverence, and ultimately obey the Lord. Never underestimate the power of God's word to impact and change lives, especially those of our children. God bless.
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Patricia Conray, Direction of Love, here on CFRY 920 AM. Good morning, everybody. Chris Kitchen here with you. It is 8:53 right now, and we've been having a bit of a contest on our Facebook page to see who's going to win tickets to go see the North Norfolk Bull Bash this Saturday at the Stride Center in McGregor. I asked you, what would you be willing to ride for 8 seconds besides a bull? And we had some hilarious answers from a lot of different people today. Great impact and lots of people working with us. So we're time to give away those tickets to one random winner. And here we go.

0: All right. Our winner, Jamie Lee. Congratulations, Jamie. Appreciate you interacting with us on Facebook, and we always appreciate everyone who listens to CFRY here in the morning show. We're going to keep the music going as we head towards the top of the hour. It's going to be Doc Walker. What do you see on CFRY?
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1: A mix of sun and cloud today. We could see some more showers this afternoon. The high 22. Good morning. I'm Corey Canute. Environment Canada says southern Manitoba's tornado warnings yesterday were issued because storms showed signs of rotation on the radar. Here's meteorologist Shannon Moody.
2: We did issue some tornado warnings for those storms, but we didn't get any reports of any tornadoes or any funnel clouds with those storms.
1: Several communities, including Steinbach, Neverville, Grenthal, and La Broquerie, were urged to take cover as a precaution. Forecasters say another chance of storms could arrive Sunday night. Many Portage area farmers are moving toward the finish line of a challenging seeding season. While conditions remain variable across the region, some producers are now shifting their attention to spraying and early crop development. South River Farms' Brian Case says the farm is finally nearing the end of seeding after a month of weather and equipment challenges.
3: Depending on the area you're in, guys north of town still have quite a bit to go. North and east, I think some guys are just nicely started. They're hoping for a lot of nice weather to come yet. With all the winds, even though we hated the wind, has helped to dry stuff out. And we're still had some issues with some of the stuff at the end, being barely able to get it in, but we've got it in now.
1: Hopefully the rain that came Tuesday and Wednesday will provide them the moisture they're looking for. A Portage La Prairie woman is looking back at a century of communication history through a vintage telephone collection that was passed down from her father, who used to work for MTS. The display includes early candlestick phones, rotary models, and later generation handsets that trace the shift from switchboards to smartphones. Kim Kelso says the collection covers a wide span of telephone history.
4: My collection contains maybe 12 or 15 sets, different telephones from very early, the 1920s, up to a contemporary sets from like the 80s and 90s. I inherited them from my father's, he was collecting them his whole life. He got them from various places. People gave him their phones when they were upgrading.
1: The collection offers a hands-on look at how communication has changed from manual systems to modern digital devices. And Splash Island Water Park is ready to welcome visitors back for another summer season starting this weekend. Staff have spent weeks prepping the facility, completing maintenance, inspections, and training ahead of Saturday's opening day. Portage Regional Recreation Authority General Manager Angie Schindel says the weather made preparations more challenging this spring.
5: So we started early May with obviously cleaning out everything. So we have to clean out the pool, clean out all the change rooms, the area. Any work that needs to be done from the previous years is typically done. We have amazing staff. Donald is our aquatic supervisor who has been doing it for a number of years. So he has it kind of down pat, but definitely is a big process for them.
1: The facility has already passed its health inspection, and staff are completing final preparations before opening. Taking a look at sports, the Stanley Cup Finals resume tonight in Carolina with the Vegas Golden Knights leading that best of seven, one game to none. Puck drop is at 7. In baseball, the Portage Padres beat Carberry 25-10 for their first road win of the season. In the majors, the Blue Jays fell 7-3 to Atlanta. The two teams meet up again this evening at 6:15. 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There is a 30% chance of showers this afternoon. Any morning fog will clear off and temperatures will climb to a high of 22, feeling closer to 25 with the Humidex. The UV index will be at 7 or high today. Tonight, partly cloudy with a slight chance of an early evening shower and fog redeveloping overnight. The low drops down to 11. Looking ahead, tomorrow brings a mix of sun and cloud and a high of 23 before a major warm-up this weekend with sunny skies and highs soaring to 31 degrees Saturday and Sunday. Taking a look at temperatures across the region, Brandon is partly cloudy and 13 degrees. Winnipeg, partly cloudy skies, it's 16. Right now in the Portage region, it's partly cloudy, 16 degrees. The wind out of the southwest at 13 with the relative humidity at 82%. Sun or storm, you can find the area's official forecast on the free Portage Online app. I'm Corey Canute.
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8: Spring is such an exciting time of the year, and at One Hope Canada, we're busily preparing for another summer of ministry. We'd love to have you join us. Here's some events you don't want to miss. 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

This morning's inspirational song on CFRY comes from Merle Haggard. It's Precious Memories. I'm Ryan Simpson. Good morning to you, and thanks for tuning in. We are looking at a pretty good day weather-wise. Bit cooler, 22 is the expected high in Portage, but that's higher than what we thought yesterday. And it should be a mix of sun and cloud as well. Very nice weather for the Portage and District Chamber of Commerce golf event that's happening at the Portage course today. Shotgun start at 1 o'clock after a bit of a meet and greet and a lunch at noon. So again, that's one of the first big golf tournaments each year. There's another full summer lineup. We've got some barbecues going on over the next few days, including one today that we'll tell you about later this morning. But right now, let's get to some music with Prairie Oyster, CFRY.

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6: A mix of sun and cloud today. There is a 30% chance of showers this afternoon. Any morning fog will clear off and temperatures will climb to a high of 22, feeling closer to 25 with the Humidex. The UV index will be at 7 or high today. Tonight, partly cloudy with a slight chance of an early evening shower and fog redeveloping overnight. The low drops down to 11. Looking ahead, tomorrow brings a mix of sun and cloud and a high of 23 before a major warm-up this weekend with sunny skies and highs soaring to 31 degrees Saturday and Sunday. Taking a look at temperatures across the region, mostly cloudy skies in Brandon. It's currently 16 degrees, mainly sunny in Winnipeg. It's 19. Right now in Portage, mostly cloudy, 18 degrees. The wind out of the west at 11. The relative humidity is at 79%. 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

Longtime friend of the station, Manitoba talent, Jason Kirkness is betting on this Chevy. That's his new one. Good morning to you. Hope your day running along nicely as we can now see the weekend. The weekend is in sight. We've had some stormy weather this week. June is known as Severe Weather Month in Manitoba, and Mother Nature didn't wait too long to get the party started on Tuesday night with tornado warnings and some tornadoes touching down near Carmen and over Lake Manitoba. The tornado warnings were out again last night. However, this time it turned out to only be a warning and nothing touched down that we're aware of. But still, when there is that potential for tornadoes, the emergency broadcast alert system will go off, and it did last evening. We did get some rain showers yesterday in Portage. It was mostly in the afternoon and nothing in the evening, so it ended up as just a few millimeters of rain in Portage. But down the highway in Bagot, it was almost 13 millimeters of rain. In the other direction, Ely getting close to 37 millimeters of rain. So those spotty thunderstorms moving through the region, one spot getting an inch and then a spot 20 minutes away getting little to nothing at all. And that's kind of what June brings us every year. It just seems Mother Nature's always going to the extreme. It's too much or not enough. How about just right this year? Just right. Here's Dan Seals.

0: Gil Grant with Spilled Perfume. I'm Ryan Simpson. Celebrate summer with Dufresne Furniture Portage getting set to hit the road this week. And lots going on. How about Community Barbecues? COPP, they've been doing their annual barbecue at the Homestead Co-op River Road Gas Bar for several years now. And they'll be back there today, 11 until 1. So you want to support COPP and grab some great lunch, just head on down to the River Road Gas Bar in Portage. Tomorrow, Fight Cancer Friday. And we're going to be there with Celebrate Summer. Fight Cancer Friday is at Don's Direct Deals, 920 Saskatchewan Avenue East. So a barbecue on the east side of town. And there's going to be some prizes to give away to show your support for Central Plains Cancer Services. A little bit of a pie in the face going on. So that'll be a lot of fun. And the barbecue, yes, the food. That's going to be the highlight of the event. So that's happening on Friday. Saturday, Fun Motorsports doing their big demo days. This is going to run from 10 till 4. They'll have lots of special guests lined up. They will be doing demos of the ATVs and the side-by-sides. Of course, you can't really demo the water sports machinery, but that's their $500 gift card that they're giving away at a free barbecue. Mark Carver joined us yesterday. He was talking cheeseburgers, and it was making me hungry. But they'll have the barbecue going at Fun Motorsports. Check that out. Saturday night, Bull Bash time in McGregor, and we're going to be there as well. We'll touch on that later this morning. 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
13: A mix of sun and cloud today. There is a 30% chance of showers this afternoon. Any morning fog will clear off and temperatures will climb to a high of 22, feeling closer to 25 with the Humidex. The UV index will be at 7 or high today. Tonight, partly cloudy with a slight chance of an early evening shower and fog redeveloping overnight. The low drops down to 11. Looking ahead, tomorrow brings a mix of sun and cloud and a high of 23 before a major warm-up this weekend with sunny skies and highs soaring to 31 degrees Saturday and Sunday. Taking a look at temperatures across the region, mostly cloudy skies in Brandon. It's currently 16 degrees, mainly sunny in Winnipeg. It's 19. Right now in Portage, mostly cloudy, 18 degrees. The wind out of the west at 11. The relative humidity is at 79%. 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

0: Another great Manitoba talent right there in Petrick. Here goes everything. Here with CFRY in the world of sports today. Oh, yes, getting into an exciting time of year for sports. We got the Stanley Cup, but we call it the Portage Online Cup, and it's the finals with the Belks Financial Golden Knights and the Boston Pizza Hurricanes. Who's going to get the last laugh? Who's going to win? Golden Knights are up one game to none. How about the Winnipeg Blue Bombers starting off a brand new season? They're going to do that tomorrow night. Got the Winnipeg Goldeyes back on the field as well. They're hosting Sioux Falls tonight. And the Toronto Blue Jays are playing at Atlanta this evening. The Blue Jays going in the wrong direction. They need to start picking up 10 wins in a row. But unfortunately, it hasn't been working out that way for the Jays. And then the Goldeyes as well. They lost to Sioux Falls last night, but maybe they'll get back on the winning track tonight. Want to see an outdoor baseball game in the heart of Winnipeg? They got home games coming up this weekend.
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10 p.m. Red lights start flashing, Main Street's dead. It's 35 mile an hour till you're past the water tower. From up there, you can see the interstate.

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1: A bit of a cooler day today. We'll see a mix of sun and cloud. We could see some more showers later on. The high 22 degrees. Good morning. I'm Corey Knute. After 2 days of severe weather alerts, Environment Canada is explaining why Wednesday's tornado warnings didn't result in any confirmed tornadoes. Meteorologist Shannon Moody says weather can be quite calm before a big event like a tornado.
2: They have that saying, the calm before the storm. So usually, I don't even know if it's just like an eeriness that people will feel before the storm.
1: She says forecasters monitor changing wind directions and moisture levels to determine when conditions are favorable for tornado development. While this week's storms miss the mark, more hot and potentially stormy weather is expected this weekend. Portage area producers are looking forward to putting a challenging spring behind them. As seeding progresses across the region, frost boils, wet conditions, and unexpected breakdowns created obstacles for many operations this year. South River Farms' Brian Kay says those issues made for a frustrating month in the field.
3: We've been fighting with frost boils and wetland, and we've also had a rash of just inopportune and very unusual breakdowns. We pride ourselves in going through our equipment every winter to try and eliminate any breakdowns during the busy season, and we've still had very unique things or uncommon things that have held us up this year.
1: Kay says moisture conditions are generally good heading into June, especially after this week's rain, particularly in the western parts of his operation. He adds that farmers are now hoping for regular rainfall, stable temps, and improved profit margins as the growing season continues. Opening day is just around the corner for Splash Island Water Park in Portage. The popular summer attraction opens this Saturday after staff spent the past months prepping the pools, water slides, and grounds for another busy season. Portage Regional Recreation Authority General Manager Angie Schindel says the park remains an important gathering place for local families and visitors.
4: It's an area and a place to just be together, to just enjoy the outdoors, enjoy a safe environment that they can just have fun. Lots of times kids just feel free there and just enjoy being outside and playing.
1: Weekend crowds often include visitors from across the province, with many families choosing Portage as a central meeting point. And a Portage La Prairie woman is sharing the story of how telephone technology has changed over her lifetime through a family collection of vintage equipment. The collection, which was passed down from her dad, includes early operators' era phones, party line equipment, and modern smartphones that show how far communication has come. Kim Kelso was asked about her favorite item in the collection.
5: I like the candlestick phone. You hold the part you speak it, and then you have to also hold the part you listen to. And in that, you would need to contact a switchboard operator to place your call.
1: She says it highlights how much has changed from operator-based calls to direct dial and digital communication. The collection reflects a broader shift from early telephone systems to today's smartphones and video calling. In sports, the Stanley Cup Finals resume tonight in Carolina. Vegas Golden Knights lead the series 1-0. In baseball, the Portage Padres beat Carberry 25-10 for their first road win of the season. In the majors, the Blue Jays fell 7-3 to Atlanta. The two teams meet up again this evening at 6:15. 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There is a 30% chance of showers this afternoon. Any morning fog will clear off and temperatures will climb to a high of 22, feeling closer to 25 with the Humidex. The UV index will be at 7 or high today. Tonight, partly cloudy with a slight chance of an early evening shower and fog redeveloping overnight. The low drops down to 11. Looking ahead, tomorrow brings a mix of sun and cloud and a high of 23 before a major warm-up this weekend with sunny skies and highs soaring to 31 degrees Saturday and Sunday. Taking a look at temperatures across the region, mostly cloudy skies in Brandon. It's currently 16 degrees, mainly sunny in Winnipeg. It's 19. Right now in Portage, mostly cloudy, 18 degrees. The wind out of the west at 11. The relative humidity is at 79%. 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

On the Golden West Radio Money Scope, the TSX is up 269 points, the Dow Jones up 759 points, the NASDAQ is down 226, and the Canadian dollar up 4 one-hundredths, now trading at 72 cents US.

0: 920 CFRY Lone Star, you walked in. I'm Ryan Simpson. Took out a challenge for June, which seemed pretty easy on the surface. Walk 100 kilometers in the month of June, speaking of walking. And I'm off to a great start, but here we are on day four and already getting tired. Now, I'm ahead of the pace, but I'm thinking, oh, this lasts all month. We're only 4 days in. Moving through a Thursday morning, Shania Twain this hour. We'll have your morning farm market news coming up. Montgomery Gentry on the way. Portage artist Charlie Brennan has a new tune. We'll hear from him. Tracy Bird is coming up and more. It is Community Service Radio, CFRY.
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0: Then for Them from Ricky Van Shelton with the morning farm markets coming up in just a moment. Now, for some farmers in our area, they have wrapped up seeding. For other farmers, it's been a little slower. And in certain spots, well, they still have a lot of work to go. Check out the story at portageonline.com. And I know farmers battling rainy conditions this week, and everyone's in a different situation. Some people welcoming the rain if it's just enough. Sometimes it's too much. Sometimes it's needed. Sometimes it's not. A couple of big storms already in Portage and southern Manitoba this year. Tuesday night, Winkler getting over 90 millimeters of rain. So that caused a bit of flooding in the community. Second round of storms yesterday, and Ely was near the top of the list for totals at about 40 millimeters of rain. Compare that to Portage, where we had just a couple of minutes or a couple of millimeters of rain yesterday. So down the highway in Ely, they were getting soaked. Here in Portage, a bit of a afternoon and late afternoon rain shower. That was about it. Got some of the totals up at our Rain Watcher story at portageonline.com.
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0: 80 down 8.20. Spring wheat, Minneapolis, July, $6.28. Hard red winter wheat, July, $233. Wheat, July, $590, up $2.75. Corn, July, $425.75, down $5.75. Oats, July, $323.75, down $2.75. Soybeans, July, $1,137.75, down 16¼. Soybean meal, July, $315.60, down $5.20. Soybean oil, July, $77.59, down $1.12. Feeder cattle, August, $348.52, up $5.90. Live cattle, June, $248.87, up 2¼. Lean hogs, June, $95.20, down 85 cents. The Canadian dollar is 72 cents. And crude oil, West Texas Intermediate, 92.27. For Golden West, I'm Glendale Allen Vossler.
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7: A mix of sun and cloud today. There is a 30% chance of showers this afternoon. Any morning fog will clear off and temperatures will climb to a high of 22, feeling closer to 25 with the Humidex. The UV index will be at 7 or high today. Tonight, partly cloudy with a slight chance of an early evening shower and fog redeveloping overnight. The low drops down to 11. Looking ahead, tomorrow brings a mix of sun and cloud and a high of 23 before a major warm-up this weekend with sunny skies and highs soaring to 31 degrees Saturday and Sunday. Taking a look at temperatures across the region, mostly cloudy skies in Brandon. It's currently 16 degrees, mainly sunny in Winnipeg. It's 19. Right now in Portage, mostly cloudy, 18 degrees. The wind out of the west at 11. The relative humidity is at 79%. 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

0: got some made in Manitoba or even made in Portage music right there from Charlie Brennan. Let's get back in love. Dina Carter in there with Strawberry Wine. Dina Carter, one of the performers at Dauphin Country Fest last year. And I'm looking at the calendar thinking, okay, Country Fest is at the end of June. And June just started, so we're still a ways away from Dauphin Country Fest. But not really the case. 3 weeks from today, campers are going to be rolling in already, getting set for a weekend that includes Jelly Roll and Nate Smith and Tyler Hubbard and Brett Kissel, Owen Wrigley, Cameron Whitcomb, the Hunter Brothers. Love the Hunter Brothers. Blackhawk's going to be there. They've always been one of my favorites. Another great weekend for Dauphin Country Fest, and we're only 3 weeks away, if you can believe it.
1: We know you're busy. 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
8: A mix of sun and cloud today. There is a 30% chance of showers this afternoon. Any morning fog will clear off and temperatures will climb to a high of 22, feeling closer to 25 with the Humidex. The UV index will be at 7 or high today. Tonight, partly cloudy with a slight chance of an early evening shower and fog redeveloping overnight. The low drops down to 11. Looking ahead, tomorrow brings a mix of sun and cloud and a high of 23 before a major warm-up this weekend with sunny skies and highs soaring to 31 degrees Saturday and Sunday. Taking a look at temperatures across the region, mostly cloudy skies in Brandon. It's currently 16 degrees, mainly sunny in Winnipeg. It's 19. Right now in Portage, mostly cloudy, 18 degrees. The wind out of the west at 11. The relative humidity is at 79%. 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

0: Earlier in the hour, we were talking about Dauphin Country Fest only being a few weeks away. Well, how about the Portage X? 1 month from today, the X will be getting underway at CFRY. That is Rick Tippy. Had me thinking about the Portage X because he performed at the Portage X back in the 90s when there was still a grandstand on the island. The X just maybe had a bit of a different feel. Why can't we be friends? Some great entertainment lined up for the Portage X once again this year, and some fantastic tribute bands are going to be on the stage in the performance area, but all of the usual fun things coming up. July 4th will be the middle of the X, actually, so less than a month away. July 3rd to the 5th is when the Portage X will happen this year. And again, all kinds of fun things lined up, and we're getting ready as part of Celebrate Summer with Dufresne Furniture Portage, Blue Moon Water, Smitty's Family Restaurant, and Dependable Propane.
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1: A mix of sun and cloud today. We could see some more showers this afternoon. The high 22. Good morning. I'm Corey Canute. Environment Canada says southern Manitoba's tornado warnings yesterday were issued because storms showed signs of rotation on the radar. Here's meteorologist Shannon Moody.
2: We did issue some tornado warnings for those storms, but we didn't get any reports of any tornadoes or any funnel clouds with those storms.
1: Several communities, including Steinbach, Neverville, Grenthal, and LaBrokery, were urged to take cover as a precaution. Forecasters say another chance of storms could arrive Sunday night. Many Portage area farmers are moving toward the finish line of a challenging seeding season. While conditions remain variable across the region, some producers are now shifting their attention to spraying and early crop development. South River Farms' Brian Case says the farm is finally nearing the end of seeding after a month of weather and equipment challenges.
3: Depending on the area you're in, guys north of town still have quite a bit to go. North and east, I think some guys are just nicely started. They're hoping for a lot of nice weather to come yet. With all the winds, even though we hated the wind, has helped to dry stuff out. And we're still had some issues with some of the stuff at the end being barely able to get it in, but we've got it in now.
1: Hopefully the rain that came Tuesday and Wednesday will provide them the moisture they're looking for. A Portage La Prairie woman is looking back at a century of communication history through a vintage telephone collection that was passed down from her father, who used to work for MTS. The display includes early candlestick phones, rotary models, and later generation handsets that trace the shift from switchboards to smartphones. Kim Kelso says the collection covers a wide span of telephone history.
4: My collection contains maybe 12 or 15 sets, different telephones from very early, the 1920s, up to a contemporary sets from like the 80s and 90s. I inherited them from my father's, he was collecting them his whole life. He got them from various places. People gave him their phones when they were upgrading.
1: The collection offers a hands-on look at how communication has changed from manual systems to modern digital devices. And Splash Island Water Park is ready to welcome visitors back for another summer season starting this weekend. Staff have spent weeks prepping the facility, completing maintenance, inspections, and training ahead of Saturday's opening day. Portage Regional Recreation Authority General Manager Angie Schindel says the weather made preparations more challenging this spring.
5: So we started early May with obviously cleaning out everything. So we have to clean out the pool, clean out all the change rooms, the area. Any work that needs to be done from the previous years is typically done. We have amazing staff. Donald is our aquatic supervisor who has been doing it for a number of years. So he has it kind of down pat, but definitely is a big process for them.
1: The facility has already passed its health inspection, and staff are completing final preparations before opening. Taking a look at sports, the Stanley Cup Finals resume tonight in Carolina with the Vegas Golden Knights leading that best of seven, one game to none. Puck drop is at 7. In baseball, the Portage Padres beat Carberry 25-10 for their first road win of the season. In the majors, the Blue Jays fell 7-3 to Atlanta. The two teams meet up again this evening at 6:15. Stream us anytime from anywhere for your complete local news experience. 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There is a 30% chance of showers this afternoon. Any morning fog will clear off and temperatures will climb to a high of 22, feeling closer to 25 with the Humidex. The UV index will be at 7 or high today. Tonight, partly cloudy with a slight chance of an early evening shower and fog redeveloping overnight. The low drops down to 11. Looking ahead, tomorrow brings a mix of sun and cloud and a high of 23 before a major warm-up this weekend with sunny skies and highs soaring to 31 degrees Saturday and Sunday. Taking a look at temperatures across the region, mostly cloudy skies in Brandon. It's currently 16 degrees, mainly sunny in Winnipeg. It's 19. Right now in Portage, mostly cloudy, 18 degrees. The wind out of the west at 11. The relative humidity is at 79%. 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

On the Golden West Radio Money Scope, the TSX is up 269 points, the Dow Jones up 759 points, the NASDAQ is down 226, and the Canadian dollar up 4 one-hundredths, now trading at 72 cents US.

0: Peter's Waltz, Kip Moore in there as well. We have Ricky Skaggs this hour, taking us back in time. Clint Black, one of his first ever hits. Mary Chapin Carpenter is coming up from the 90s. Lionel Cartwright, great song from him and more. We're working our way to the information hour and working our way to lunch. And if you're looking for lunch today, you can head over to the River Road Co-op Gas Bar, the Homestead Co-op, Citizens on Patrol, doing their community barbecue. Remember, this is the one right across from a Cole Arthur Meehan. They're barbecuing up the hot dogs. They got the drinks and the snacks. And it's only $5. You're supporting COPP if you check this one out. So going on right now, and I'm sure it's smelling pretty good. That barbecue is probably already been serving up some hot dogs here today. COPP has their annual golf event coming in a few weeks as well. Today it's the Portage and District Chamber of Commerce golf event over at the Portage course. They got a lunch plan next hour from noon to 1 and tee off is planned for 1 o'clock.
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0: That one's from Ricky Skaggs. It is 920 CFRY. Hummingbird. Latest weather forecast is coming up in just a moment. And already in the month of June, we're only 4 days in. We've had the emergency broadcast alert system go off a few times with tornadoes. We've seen some pretty heavy downpours. We've had some hot weather and more hot weather coming up this weekend as well. 31 on Saturday and Sunday. You'll hear more about that in the forecast in a moment. But pretty good day for Splash Island to open up for the season in Portage on Saturday.
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3: Sunny sky will turn today to a mix of sun and cloud with a small chance of showers. High of 22, Humidex 25. Tonight is partly cloudy with a small chance of showers early in the evening and fog will develop overnight. Low of 11. Tomorrow has a mix of sun and cloud. Fog will be gone in the morning with a high of 23. It'll feel like 27 with humidity, and tomorrow night is clear with a low of 13. Saturday's sunny with a high of 31 and Saturday night clear, low of 18. 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

0: 920 CFRY Taybay. It happened on a Saturday night. Happening this Saturday night in McGregor. It's bull bash time. This is a huge one. We're going to be out there broadcasting live as part of Celebrate Summer. So we're going to have some fun with this. Bull bash is always a lot of fun and brings out a ton of people. The bull riding followed by the after party with our friend Quentin Blair. So watch for Matt Schroeder and Brittany Boschman. You'll be able to enter the draw box for Celebrate Summer and maybe win the $7,000 living room package from Dufresne Furniture Portage. We always got the Blue Moon Water. 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
6: Sunny sky will turn today to a mix of sun and cloud with a small chance of showers. High of 22, Humidex 25. Tonight is partly cloudy with a small chance of showers early in the evening and fog will develop overnight. Low of 11. Tomorrow has a mix of sun and cloud. Fog will be gone in the morning with a high of 23. It'll feel like 27 with humidity, and tomorrow night is clear with a low of 13. Saturday's sunny with a high of 31 and Saturday night clear, low of 18. 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

0: The Family Brown in the Town of Tears, right here on CFRY with the Information Hour coming up next. Well, in some towns in the area, we got some June events coming up this weekend. It's going to be a hot one on Saturday for the big Mayhem Slow Pitch Tournament. So this happens each year in St. Cloud, or at least it has for the last couple of years. The baseball will be the highlight, but of course a home run derby and the all-day barbecue, 50-50. There's a social event that wraps it all up. That's in St. Cloud this weekend. It's on Saturday. Just down Highway 2 on Sunday, great family event at the Holland Agricultural Grounds. It's Family Fun Day in Holland on Sunday. Gets underway around 11 with some activities, and that's when the food booths will open. Need to have food. The farm animal display opening up in the afternoon. Bubble soccer. You need the bouncers. Touch a truck, vintage tractor, challenge, wagon rides, barrel rides. Sleepy the Clown. Oh, he's going to be roaming the grounds. I'm sure some kids will be running away from him. Foam party in the afternoon. Modified lawnmower races. Live music to end the day. Lots of fun in Holland, and a big barbecue pork supper will wrap things up. It's, again, all in Holland this coming Sunday.
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3: Small chance of showers today and a high of 22. 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
3: 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Portage La Prairie is moving ahead with a major community play space project after a $50,000 donation from Shindico's Sandy Schindelman. It was announced at a Rotary and Chamber event this week. The funding supports plans for an indoor play space at Stride Place, part of a long-term legacy initiative for local families. Here's Schindelman talking about the importance of the play space.
5: Something that families can do, the more the merrier. I encourage everyone in business to get together and support this or another, whatever their favorites are. Invest in the playgrounds that we have outdoors. Maybe they need an update. Take some ownership of them and get involved. They'll feel good.
3: Rotary leaders say the project has strong momentum as fundraising and planning continue. Here's interim president Preston Meyer.
6: Things are moving really ahead. I know it's been a little bit quiet since the gala because we're just putting the next plans into place, but the club is moving ahead full speed. We are launching our campaign actually on July 1st, so we'll certainly look for that.
3: Meyer adds they hope to have shovels in the ground in mid-2029. Many Portage area farmers are moving toward the finish line of a challenging seeding season. While conditions remain variable across the region, some producers are now shifting their attention to spraying and early crop development. South River Farm's Brian Case says the farm is finally nearing the end of seeding after a month of weather and equipment challenges.
7: We're actually about 2 hours away from wrapping up seeding for 26. Depending on the area you're in, guys north of town still have quite a bit to go. North and east, I think some guys are just nicely started. They're hoping for a lot of nice weather to come yet. With all the winds, even though we hated the wind, has helped to dry stuff out. And we're still had some issues with some of the stuff at the end, being barely able to get it in, but we've got it in now.
3: Hopefully the rain that came in Tuesday will provide them the moisture they're looking for. Water service remains off for several blocks in Northwest Portage after 2 water main breaks were reported yesterday. The breaks have also forced road closures in the area as city crews work to complete repairs. Director of Utility Carly Friesen says the outage area is fairly large.
8: So water is currently shut off between 6th Avenue and 9th Avenue on 8th Street, 9th Street, and 10th Street Northwest. Roads are closed between 8th Street and 9th Street Northwest on 7th Avenue and as well on 10th Street between 6th Avenue and 7th Avenue.
3: City crews are working at 2 separate break sites, and they hope to have the water restored and roads open by the end of the day. Breaking news at your fingertips. 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Sunny sky will turn today to a mix of sun and cloud with a small chance of showers. High of 22, Humidex 25. Tonight is partly cloudy with a small chance of showers early in the evening and fog will develop overnight. Low of 11. Tomorrow has a mix of sun and cloud. Fog will be gone in the morning with a high of 23. It'll feel like 27 with humidity, and tomorrow night is clear with a low of 13. Saturday's sunny with a high of 31, and Saturday night clear, low of 18. Around the region, Brandon is mostly cloudy and 17. Winnipeg partly cloudy and 21. Here in Portage, it's mostly cloudy. Relative humidity 79%, and the temperature is 19. Access precise weather information instantly. 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I'm Mike Bloom.

on the Golden West Radio Money Scope. The TSX opens higher as Israel-Lebanon ceasefire sparks optimism. TSX is up 416 points. The Dow is up 937, with NASDAQ down 61, and the dollar's up at 71.95 cents U.S. That's the Golden West Radio Money Scope.

0: straight. If you ain't loving, you ain't living. It's the Information Hour, Thursday, June 4th. Nice to have you along on CFRY. We'll cover some different things happening in and around the area this weekend over the hour, and we'll get you up to date with the latest weather details, the latest news as well. If you're looking for lunch, COPP, a fundraising barbecue going on at the River Road Gas Bar, the Homestead Co-op Gas Bar, River Road location. They'll continue that until 1. The lunch underway at the Portage Golf Course. The Chamber of Commerce golf event is today. You're going to be teeing off until 1, so lots of people showing up there. The 90-hole challenge with Big Brothers Big Sisters coming up later this month. And at the end of the month, the COPP golf event is on the way. So that's some of the events coming up this month. We also got the Senior Men's Open happening on the 29th, so they're taking registration for that one now. The Men's Open in Portage is always a big one. That's going to be happening at the end of July, and lots of other golf events at all of the different courses in the area over the next few months. Golf season has certainly kicked into gear, and you can certainly notice the change in the scenery as the leaves have come out in a big way, not just on golf courses, but all over the place. And this seems to have happened over the last 10 days.
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0: It's the Information Hour on CFRY. Doc Walker, one of their many great tunes, Do It Right. Doc Walker performing in Killarney this summer, their kickoff to summer 2026 event. And every once in a while, you come across these weekends where there is just too much going on, it seems. You want to go to a lot of them, but you can't because there's just so much happening. And that's going to be that July 4th weekend for sure. You have some big music events in Winnipeg that weekend. The Portage X is on that weekend. The kickoff to summer event, if you're in the Killarney area or you want to make the road trip, what a great spot that is. I was talking to some people that were just camping there last weekend that hadn't been there before, and they were raving about how awesome things were in Killarney. For that kickoff to summer event on July 4th, not only will Doc Walker be there, but Jess Moskaluk, who I've never been able to catch live before. One of those performers I've always wanted to see live, never been able to just yet. She'll be there. JoJo Mason will be there. And you could be there as well. There's tickets available online right now. And we'll also be giving away some tickets here very, very shortly on CFRY if you would like to win your way in. But what a busy weekend that's going to be. I know summer fair time in Brandon. If you're listening off to the west, loads lined up here for the rest of the week and weekend here at the summer fair in Brandon. And shortly after that, the annual Red River X is back. You travel in the other direction, and you'll see all that happening on the west end of Winnipeg near Headingley.
1: Taking a look at your market, starting with canola at ICE Futures Canada. The July contract is down $12 at $786 per ton. The November contract is down $12.90 at $789.10. At the Minneapolis Grain Exchange, hard red spring wheat for July down 4 cents at $6.22 per bushel. September wheat down 3 cents at $6.48. At the Chicago Board of Trade, corn for July down 8 cents at $4.23 per bushel. September corn down 8 cents at $4.32. July soybeans down 31 cents at $11.23 per bushel. August soybeans down 31 cents at $11.27. Oats for July down 10 cents at $3.16 per bushel. September oats down 4 cents at $3.36. On the livestock markets at the CME, lean hogs for July down 68 cents at $101.33 per hundredweight. August hog contract down 38 cents at $99.20. Live cattle for August up $3.75 at $241.60. And October cattle up $4.68 at $233.68 per hundredweight.
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13: Sunny sky will turn today to a mix of sun and cloud with a small chance of showers. High of 22, Humidex 25. Tonight is partly cloudy with a small chance of showers early in the evening and fog will develop overnight. Low of 11. Tomorrow has a mix of sun and cloud. Fog will be gone in the morning with a high of 23. It'll feel like 27 with humidity, and tomorrow night is clear with a low of 13. Saturday's sunny with a high of 31 and Saturday night clear, low of 18. 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

Midday News Report is coming up in just a moment. I'm Ryan Simpson, and you're listening to the Information Hour on CFRY. How about sports? Pretty exciting time. Brand new CFL season is almost here. Will the Winnipeg Blue Bombers be back in a big way? With six straight appearances in the Grey Cup final until they didn't make it last year. Well, the new season starts tonight with Montreal and Hamilton. Tomorrow night, the Winnipeg Blue Bombers play their first game of the year in Calgary. They got a home game next weekend, so hopefully a great season for the Bombers coming up. Well, you might know it as the Stanley Cup around here. We call it the Portage Online Cup, and it's underway. The finals are, and you can still make a guess at Portage Online. You want to win tickets to Dauphin Country Fest? It starts in 3 weeks, and once the Portage Online Cup is over and there's a winner, we're going to make a draw from all the correct guesses, and someone takes home weekend passes. Are you choosing the Belks Financial Golden Knights? They're up one game to none. Are you choosing the Boston Pizza Hurricanes? Are they going to come back? They're on home ice tonight. We'll see how it plays out. Got the Winnipeg Gold Eyes. They lost to Sioux Falls last night. They're hosting them again this evening at a weekend of home games for the Gold Eyes, if you want to check them out. Toronto Blue Jays going in the wrong direction these days. They've lost a few in a row now. They need to win 10 in a row if they want to get back in the hunt. They'll try to win the first of those 10 in a row tonight when they play in Atlanta. Scoreboard and lineup is on PortageOnline.com.

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10: Small chance of showers today with a high of 22. Good afternoon, I'm Mike Bloom. Rural Manitoba war graves are being cared for by local volunteers who are helping keep the memory of fallen service members alive. Carol Lang recently joined the Commonwealth War Graves Commission's volunteer program and says more people are needed.
11: It's not a huge commitment. You have to go twice a year, and that's like in the spring and in the fall kind of thing, and assess the graves. It used to be they would send their own people out, but that got to be like a big job, right, because they didn't have that many people.
10: Lang says the program assigns volunteers to specific graves in rural cemeteries. The work includes cleaning headstones, checking their condition, and helping ensure the stories of those who served are not forgotten. A community play space project in Portage of Prairie is getting a significant boost after a $50,000 donation was announced at the local Rotary and Chamber event this week. The initiative will expand indoor recreation space at Stride Place and is part of the Rotary Club's long-term legacy planning. Shindico's Sandy Schindelman talks about making their donation.
12: We decided on the spot to make this donation in memory of my father and his contributions to Portage La Prairie and district. Really, it was the whole area. I feel the same way. Consider Portage to be my hometown.
10: Rotary officials say the contributions helping build momentum for the project. Here's interim president Preston Meyer.
13: For Shindico to jump on the bandwagon and help the club with a legacy donation to our Rotary play space really was unexpected. And, you know, we just can't thank them enough for wanting and continuing to be a part of this community.
10: Organizers say fundraising and development planning will continue as the project advances. Opening day is just around the corner for Splash Island Water Park in Portage of Prairie. The popular summer attraction opens Saturday after staff spent the past month preparing the pools, water slides, and grounds for another busy season. Portage Regional Recreation Authority General Manager Angie Schindel says the park remains an important gathering place for local families and visitors.
14: It's an area and a place to just be together, to just enjoy the outdoors, enjoy a safe environment that they can just have fun. Lots of times kids just feel free there and just enjoy being outside and playing.
10: Weekend crowds often include visitors from across southern Manitoba, with many families choosing Portage as a central meeting point. Officials are hoping for a safe and successful season as guests return to enjoy the water park's popular slides and attractions. City crews in Portage are dealing with two water main breaks that have left residents without water in part of the northwest corner of the city. Director of Utility Carly Friesen says crews are moving as quickly as possible.
0: First break was reported around 3 o'clock yesterday afternoon, and the second one was around 6:30 yesterday evening. We have crews on site at both locations trying to get the repairs done and everyone back online as fast as we can.
10: The cause of the breaks is still under investigation, and officials say there's no indication of a specific cause at this point, and they're hoping repairs are finished today. Your local news now. Download the Portage Online app. High of 22, humidex 25. Tonight is partly cloudy with a small chance of showers early in the evening, and fog will develop overnight. Low of 11. Tomorrow has a mix of sun and cloud. Fog will be gone in the morning with a high of 23. It'll feel like 27 with humidity, and tomorrow night is clear with a low of 13. Saturday's sunny with a high of 31, and Saturday night clear, low of 18. Around the region, Brandon is mostly cloudy and 18. With Winnipeg mostly cloudy, 22. Mostly cloudy here in Portage as well. Relative humidity, 77%. Temperature is 19. Exclusive contests and personalized weather updates await. 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I'm Mike Bloom.
15: It's the Information Hour. I'm Ryan Simpson. Nice to have you along. Oh, my. It's June. A few weeks from now, school year done. For those in grade 12, graduation, proms coming up, awards day, scholarships, bursaries, all of these types of things are going to be handed out over the next couple of weeks. And you can see some of the graduates of 2026 at portageonline.com already on our Grad 2026 page. It's all presented by Richardson Milling, Armwood Windows and Doors, Point West Electric, Stride Credit Union, Pine Creek School Division, Larry's Furniture and Appliances, and Lickety Splits in Gladstone. We already have the graduates of McGregor Collegiate and William Morton Collegiate displayed. We're hoping to get a few more schools up over the next couple of days, and you'll be able to see them all eventually. Grad 2026, congratulations to all of those grads, and certainly a very, very exciting time of life where you complete a lifelong goal. Yeah, if you're graduating, this has been your whole entire life working to this. And then things pivot and change very quickly after that happens. And whether it be university or college or starting a career or exploring your options or traveling the world, all of these decisions being made by grade 12 students right across our region.

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0: Welcome back to Market Watch. I'm AJ Tooley with Ventum Financial. If you're a regular listener of this program, you may remember me saying on May 1st how wheat was breaking out to multi-year highs and looking bullish. Well, boy, does it look different today. Since May 13th, when all three major wheat contracts put in the highs, we've seen prices decline about $1 per bushel. That's about a 15% decline in 3 weeks, and a definitive break of what was looking like a really strong uptrend. Better moisture across the plains, a good start to the winter wheat harvest, and ample global supplies are negative factors, but shouldn't be overly surprising, so the amplitude of this move is shocking. Speculative trend-following funds have been big sellers, according to last week's Commitment of Traders report. Soybeans and corn have also broken critical technical trend support lines amidst favorable weather conditions, although soy oil is still in a firmly entrenched uptrend. And canola, we were at contract highs on June 3rd with both July and November canola trading briefly above $800 per ton. Variable and in some places severe weather across the prairies causing planting delays, forecasts for lower long-term production in both Europe and Australia, and of course the overall strength in veg oil markets are fundamentally driving the market, while the technical breakout is bullish and attracting speculative trend following managed money. Canola has emerged as the leader out of all the markets I just discussed. With all this volatility, making sense of the markets involves using as many tools as we can to understand market direction and build a trading or hedging strategy. Whether using futures and options as part of your cash grain marketing or speculating, working with a licensed futures advisor can help you effectively implement trade ideas and manage risk. I invite you to contact me, AJ Tooley, Commodity Futures Advisor with Ventum Financial, a member of the Canadian Investor Protection Fund. 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
2: Manette Farms has asked for an extension on its creditor protection that is set to end June 19th. The request, filed on Monday to Alberta's Court of King's Bench, is asking for more time to allow for the court-ordered restructuring until November. Manette Farms and its companies are considered one of North America's largest farms, with real estate and associated companies located across Canada and the U.S. Court documents show the goal is to solicit proposals for either the sale of all or part of the business, the sale of land, new investment, or refinancing, or some combination of all. The request will be heard next Friday. In May, Manette Farms was granted creditor protection under the CCAA, allowing them to continue operations while stabilizing its finances and restructuring over $1 billion in debt. For Golden West, I'm Glendale Allen Voss.
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13: Mix of sun and cloud coming up this afternoon. There's a 30% chance of showers. Northwest wind at 20 and a high of 22. Partly cloudy tonight. 30% chance of evening showers. Northwest wind 20, becoming light. Our overnight low of 11. For Friday tomorrow, a mix of sun and cloud and 23 the expected high. Friday night clear and a low down to 13. On Saturday, it warms up, sunny at a high 31. Sunday, a mix of sun and cloud with a high of 31. And Monday, cloudy with scattered showers and windy, the high reaching 25. So a little bit of everything, and hopefully we're done with the turbulent weather for now after the weather alert systems being activated two nights in a row. As far as the weather was concerned, yesterday 22 was the high, and we had a few millimeters of rain in Portage. Ely, one of the higher spots for rain, getting about 37 millimeters. 22 again our high yesterday, 14 was the overnight low. Normal high, 22. A normal overnight low would be 9. As far as some of the extremes are concerned for June 4th, 35 degrees on this day in 2021. It was down to 3 on this day in 2022. Sunrise this morning, 5:27. Sunset tonight at 9:36. As we take a look around the region this hour, it's fairly cloudy in Regina, 15. Dauphin getting a bit of cloud and fog at 13. Neepawa checks in at 18. Brandon mainly cloudy at 18. Carmen now at 22. Gimli is 22. Fisher Branch 21. Oak Point is 20. And Winnipeg right now partly cloudy at 22. In Portage, we are partly cloudy, mainly cloudy. Guess it depends on how optimistic you are. The wind out of the northwest, 18. The humidity is 74%, 20 Celsius, and that is 68 Fahrenheit. 5-day forecast, weather radar, and more. 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You hear that every Monday, Wednesday, and Friday. So the General Store back tomorrow. And I'll be back tomorrow for the Information Hour as well. I'm Ryan Simpson. Have a great Thursday.
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2: Today on the Prairie Ag Wire, more on that traceability meeting by the Saskatchewan Cattle Association held earlier in the week. Joining me on the program today is Sandy Russell, the interim CEO. And Sandy, you did ask a number of survey questions to those that were on the call. Let's run through those questions and the response that you heard.
15: So we put some polls up throughout the night as we were discussing the issues around traceability and the current status to try to gauge producers' feedback. Just another route. There was, of course, the chat option where many people commented and provided their specific thoughts, but we presented a few questions just to try to gauge where producers' thoughts were at with some specific broad range views of traceability and disease preparedness. And so our first question was, do they think Canada has an adequate disease preparedness plan when it comes to cattle production? And we saw just under 60% by the end of the polling said, no, they don't feel that we have an adequate plan in the case of disease preparedness. And really, that is, I think, the ultimate goal that producers want. They want to be prepared if a situation arose. We want to be able to address that. I think the common goal of everyone across this conversation is we want to provide and produce beef, the best beef around the world, which is Canadian beef, and be able to do that in a profitable way. And so I think we're all coming with that goal, and the variance is how do we achieve that? And disease preparedness is a risk. Disease outbreaks are a risk to the Canadian cattle industry. We know that. We have to be prepared in the case that something occurs. And so that was the rationale behind asking that question. As the conversation evolved and we continued to have discussions, we asked the question about whether they believe traceability is a critical component to a robust disease preparedness plan. And about 70% of producers said, yes, they do think traceability is a critical part of a plan. So that question also, I think, was an important conversation, and it definitely did spur on a lot of discussion in the chat. By no means are we taking just the poll results and running with that. We're considering all communications that come in, the chats, the conversation that happened that night, as well as we say to producers and we'll continue to say, your directors within your given districts, they're open and willing to hear from you. Our office is always willing to hear from you. So we strongly urge producers to continue to engage. This was one avenue where we sought feedback and we got some of that feedback. We also asked the question about what were the biggest challenges around traceability. We provided some various options, and it was clear that tag retention was the big issue around the current system. Producers felt that was their biggest challenge they dealt with regards to current traceability and current, you know, production systems was the tag retention issue. We also provided the opportunity for producers to put other issues that they might have in the chat and communicate that to us in other avenues. And we heard a lot of differing issues with how we move forward in the current traceability system. And so producers were very clear about that as well. So it is, like I said, Glendalee, it's one way we communicated and tried to get feedback. It is only one. And we're going to keep getting more communication and feedback and seeking that from our Saskatchewan producers.
2: Now, that same day, the Canadian Food Inspection Agency actually announced that it would not be moving ahead with new traceability requirements for cattle and bison producers due to industry feedback. How important is that news?
15: I think that's a very important step forward for Canadian cattle producers. We had been in conversations earlier in the week with CFIA, and I know around the table the discussion was very much around industry-led process going forward, and that we have to listen to the industry. And any move forward has to be driven from the industry level rather than a regulatory level.
2: Sandy Russell is the interim CEO with the Saskatchewan Cattle Association, talking about their traceability meeting earlier this week. For Golden West, I'm Glendalee Allen Vossler.
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27: 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So are we. Gathering news and telling stories about our community. 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
1: Small chance of showers today and a high of 22. Good afternoon, I'm Mike Bloom. 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Tracy Erickson is one of those volunteers caring for 7 war graves in rural cemeteries across the region.
2: Just saw a post on Facebook, I think about this time last year. 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
1: 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The commission is still looking for more people to help care for war graves in rural Manitoba. Portage La Prairie is moving ahead with a major community play space project after a $50,000 donation from Shindico's Sandy Schindelman. It was announced at a Rotary and Chamber event this week. The funding supports plans for an indoor play space at Stride Place, part of a long-term legacy initiative for local families. Here's Schindelman talking about the importance of the play space.
3: Something that families can do, the more the merrier. I encourage everyone in business to get together and support this or another, whatever their favorites are. Invest in the playgrounds that we have outdoors. Maybe they need an update. Take some ownership of them and get involved. They'll feel good.
1: Rotary leaders say the project has strong momentum as fundraising and planning continue. Here's interim president Preston Meyer.
4: Things are moving really ahead. I know it's been a little bit quiet since the gala because we're just putting the next plans into place, but the club is moving ahead full speed. We are launching our campaign actually on July 1st, so we'll certainly look for that.
1: Meyer adds they hope to have shovels in the ground in mid-2029. Many Portage area farmers are moving toward the finish line of a challenging seeding season. While conditions remain variable across the region, some producers are now shifting their attention to spraying and early crop development. South River Farm's Brian Case says the farm is finally nearing the end of seeding after a month of weather and equipment challenges.
5: We're actually about 2 hours away from wrapping up seeding for 26. Depending on the area you're in, guys north of town still have quite a bit to go. North and east, I think some guys are just nicely started. They're hoping for a lot of nice weather to come yet. With all the winds, even though we hated the wind, has helped to dry stuff out. And we're still had some issues with some of the stuff at the end, being barely able to get it in, but we've got it in now.
1: Hopefully the rain that came in Tuesday will provide them the moisture they're looking for. Water service remains off for several blocks in Northwest Portage after 2 water main breaks were reported yesterday. The breaks have also forced road closures in the area as city crews work to complete repairs. Director of Utility Carly Friesen says the outage area is fairly large.
6: So water is currently shut off between 6th Avenue and 9th Avenue on 8th Street, 9th Street, and 10th Street Northwest. Roads are closed between 8th Street and 9th Street Northwest on 7th Avenue and as well on 10th Street between 6th Avenue and 7th Avenue.
1: City crews are working at 2 separate break sites, and they hope to have the water restored and roads open by the end of the day. Breaking news at your fingertips. 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High of 22, Humidex 25. Tonight is partly cloudy with a small chance of showers early in the evening and fog will develop overnight. Low of 11. Tomorrow has a mix of sun and cloud. Fog will be gone in the morning with a high of 23. It'll feel like 27 with humidity. And tomorrow night is clear with a low of 13. Saturday's sunny with a high of 31. And Saturday night clear, low of 18. Around the region, Brandon is mostly cloudy and 18. With Winnipeg mostly cloudy, 22. Mostly cloudy here in Portage as well. Relative humidity, 77%. Temperature is 19. 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
1: 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Dow has risen 810, with NASDAQ down 8. And the dollar's down 1/100 of a cent at 71.93 cents U.S. That's the Golden West Radio Money Scope.

Tim McGraw with Suspicions right here on CFRY Real Country Radio. Good afternoon, everyone. It's Chris Kitchen here with you. The 1 o'clock hour is upon us, and the weekend is almost arrived. And if you're looking for a perfect Saturday night that includes lots of dust flying everywhere, well, we've got just that for you. McGregor is having the Municipality of North Norfolk Bull Bash is happening in McGregor, and it's happening this Saturday at the Stride Center. Doors open at 5, bulls start bucking at 7, and yes, there's even an after party with Quentin Blair once the riding all

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0: Man of Passion from Ricky Van Shelton right here on CFRY 920 AM. I'm Chris Kitchen here with you this Thursday afternoon. It's been bike week this week. A lot of people getting the bikes out of the garage, tuned up, oiled up, ready to go, and families enjoying a wonderful week of activities. Now tomorrow, two different events happening. First up is the Women's Sunrise Ride. Starts bright and early at 6 a.m. from the Splash Island parking lot. Complete with coffee and water, because nothing motivates Manitobans quite like caffeine and good weather. Then later in the day, it's Bike to School Day, and we're encouraging students to ride their bikes to the classes for a chance to win a Canadian Tire gift card. Fresh air, exercise, maybe avoiding the school drop-off line for one morning. I gotta be a win for everybody, doesn't it?
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9: The sunny sky will turn today to a mix of sun and cloud with a small chance of showers. High of 22, Humidex 25. Tonight is partly cloudy with a small chance of showers early in the evening, and fog will develop overnight. Low of 11. Tomorrow has a mix of sun and cloud. Fog will be gone in the morning with a high of 23. It'll feel like 27 with humidity. And tomorrow night is clear with a low of 13. Saturday's sunny with a high of 31. And Saturday night clear, low of 18. 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

0: JoJo Mason in Future, right here on CFRY 920 AM. Well, we didn't have the CFRY General Store today, but we'll be back tomorrow at 110. 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
11: The sunny sky will turn today to a mix of sun and cloud with a small chance of showers. High of 22, Humidex 25. Tonight is partly cloudy with a small chance of showers early in the evening, and fog will develop overnight. Low of 11. Tomorrow has a mix of sun and cloud. Fog will be gone in the morning with a high of 23. It'll feel like 27 with humidity. And tomorrow night is clear with a low of 13. Saturday's sunny with a high of 31. And Saturday night clear, low of 18. Stay connected to local forecasts and stream us anywhere by downloading the Portage Online app. I'm Mike Bloom.

0: Prairie Oyster with Man in the Moon right here on CFRY Real Country Radio. Well, it is time, folks. 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They're slowly building up. 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
7: Small chance of showers today with a high of 22. Good afternoon, I'm Mike Bloom. Rural Manitoba war graves are being cared for by local volunteers who are helping keep the memory of fallen service members alive. Carol Lang recently joined the Commonwealth War Graves Commission's volunteer program and says more people are needed.
8: It's not a huge commitment. You have to go twice a year, and that's like in the spring and in the fall kind of thing, and assess the graves. It used to be they would send their own people out, but that got to be like a big job, right, because they didn't have that many people.
7: Lang says the program assigns volunteers to specific graves in rural cemeteries. The work includes cleaning headstones, checking their condition, and helping ensure the stories of those who served are not forgotten. A community play space project in Portage of Prairie is getting a significant boost after a $50,000 donation was announced at the local Rotary and Chamber event this week. The initiative will expand indoor recreation space at Stride Place and is part of the Rotary Club's long-term legacy planning. Shindico's Sandy Schindelman talks about making their donation.
9: We decided on the spot to make this donation in memory of my father and his contributions to Portage La Prairie and district. Really, it was the whole area. I feel the same way. Consider Portage to be my hometown.
7: Rotary officials say the contributions helping build momentum for the project. Here's interim president Preston Meyer.
10: For Shindico to jump on the bandwagon and help the club with a legacy donation to our Rotary play space really was unexpected. And, you know, we just can't thank them enough for wanting and continuing to be a part of this community.
7: Organizers say fundraising and development planning will continue as the project advances. Opening day is just around the corner for Splash Island Water Park in Portage la Prairie. The popular summer attraction opens Saturday after staff spent the past month preparing the pools, water slides, and grounds for another busy season. Portage Regional Recreation Authority General Manager Angie Schindel says the park remains an important gathering place for local families and visitors.
11: It's an area and a place to just be together, to just enjoy the outdoors, enjoy a safe environment that they can just have fun. Lots of times kids just feel free there and just enjoy being outside and playing.
7: Weekend crowds often include visitors from across southern Manitoba, with many families choosing Portage as a central meeting point. Officials are hoping for a safe and successful season as guests return to enjoy the water park's popular slides and attractions. City crews in Portage are dealing with two water main breaks that have left residents without water in part of the northwest corner of the city. Director of Utility Carly Friesen says crews are moving as quickly as possible.
12: First break was reported around 3 o'clock yesterday afternoon, and the second one was around 6:30 yesterday evening. We have crews on site at both locations trying to get the repairs done and everyone back online as fast as we can.
7: The cause of the breaks is still under investigation, and officials say there's no indication of a specific cause at this point, and they're hoping repairs are finished today. Your local news now. 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High of 22, humidex 25. Tonight is partly cloudy with a small chance of showers early in the evening, and fog will develop overnight. Low of 11. Tomorrow has a mix of sun and cloud. Fog will be gone in the morning with a high of 23. It'll feel like 27 with humidity, and tomorrow night is clear with a low of 13. Saturday's sunny with a high of 31, and Saturday night clear, low of 18. Around the region, Brandon is mostly cloudy and it's 19, with Winnipeg mostly cloudy and 21. Here in Portage, it's mostly cloudy with relative humidity 76%. Temperature is 19. 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
7: 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The Dow is up 865 with NASDAQ up 54, and the dollar's up just a fraction of a point at 71.96 cents US. That's the Golden West Radio Money Scope.

Gentry on CFRY 920. Good afternoon. Brittany Boschman here with you, and turning out to be a not so bad day out there. At least we're not under an extreme heat warning, and or at least we're not getting a thunderstorm. Could see a little bit of rain today, though. Just a little shower, but nothing to be concerned about. Just after 2, 21 degrees is our high. Today, our high is 22, but with the Humidex, we'll feel like 25. Tonight, partly cloudy, 30% chance of showers early this evening. Fog patches developing overnight. Wind northwest 20, becoming light in the evening and a low of 11. Now, tomorrow, high of 23, but we'll feel like 27 with the Humidex.

0: They rage on. Dan Seals on CFR Y920. Well, we've reached the time of year when the countdown to summer is officially on. For a lot of kids around Portage and area, this is the month they've been waiting for since September. Now, you can almost feel the excitement in the air. The backpacks are a little lighter, the attention spans are a little shorter, and every classroom has at least one student asking, how many days are left? For students, it's an exciting time. Field trips, track meets, year-end celebrations, and the promise of summer break are just around the corner. But if you know a teacher, educational assistant, bus driver, or support staff member, give them a little extra appreciation this month. June can be one of the toughest stretches of the school year because while the weather gets nicer and summer gets closer, kids start mentally checking out, keeping students focused when they're already dreaming about the beaches, camping, sleeping in, and sleepovers isn't always easy. So here's the final month of school, the year-end celebrations, and the home stretch of summer. We're almost there.
1: Know a teacher at a local school who deserves a standing ovation?
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Sunny sky will turn today to a mix of sun and cloud with a small chance of showers. High of 22, Humidex 25. Tonight is partly cloudy with a small chance of showers early in the evening and fog will develop overnight. Low of 11. Tomorrow has a mix of sun and cloud. Fog will be gone in the morning with a high of 23. It'll feel like 27 with humidity, and tomorrow night is clear with a low of 13. Saturday's sunny with a high of 31 and Saturday night clear, low of 18. 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

0: Hunter Brothers, been a minute on CFRY 920. Well, can you believe we're already talking about graduation? Over the next few weeks, schools across Central Plains will be celebrating one of the biggest milestones of the year as students get ready to cross the stage, grab that diploma, and officially turn the page on their next chapter. So whether it's a grade 8 grad, high school grad, college grad, or university, graduation is a pretty exciting time. Now, it's a chance to celebrate all the hard work, late nights, early mornings, and maybe even a few assignments that got finished at the very last minute. For parents, it's one of the proudest moments where you're wondering how those years went by so fast. And for grads, it's the beginning of a new adventure, new opportunities, and maybe a summer where you can finally sleep in a little and sit back and relax. So if you've got a graduate in your family this year, congratulations. Take lots of pictures, cheer a little louder, and enjoy the celebration. Graduation season's here, and it's definitely something worth celebrating. And from all of us here at CFRY 920, congrats to the class of 2026.
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8: Sunny sky will turn today to a mix of sun and cloud with a small chance of showers. High of 22, Humidex 25. Tonight is partly cloudy with a small chance of showers early in the evening and fog will develop overnight. Low of 11. Tomorrow has a mix of sun and cloud. Fog will be gone in the morning with a high of 23. It'll feel like 27 with humidity. And tomorrow night is clear with a low of 13. Saturday's sunny with a high of 31 and Saturday night clear, low of 18. 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

0: Triple Threat, Rick Tippy on CFRY 920. Brittany Boschman here with you. That's it for me today. I hope you have a great rest of your day. Tristan Sokolowski coming in here next, taking you through till 6.
1: Taking a look at the markets, canola, July, $782.50, down $15.50. November, $785.90, down $16.10. Spring wheat, Minneapolis, July, $6.19. Hard red winter wheat, July, $228. Wheat, July, $580.50, down $6.75. Corn, July, $422.25, down $9.25. Oats, July, $318.50, down $8. Soybeans, July, $1,122.50, down $31.50. Soybean meal, July, $311, down $9.80. Soybean oil, July, $76.07, down $2.64. Feeder cattle, August, $353.37, up $10.75. Live cattle, June, $249.32, up $2.70. Lean hogs, June, $95.40, down 65 cents. The Canadian dollar is 71 cents. And crude oil, West Texas Intermediate, $96.03. For Golden West, I'm Glendalee Allen Vossler.
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1: Small chance of showers today and a high of 22. Good afternoon, I'm Mike Bloom. 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Tracy Erickson is one of those volunteers caring for 7 war graves in rural cemeteries across the region.
2: Just saw a post on Facebook, I think about this time last year. 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
1: 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The commission is still looking for more people to help care for war graves in rural Manitoba. Portage La Prairie is moving ahead with a major community play space project after a $50,000 donation from Shindico's Sandy Schindelman. It was announced at a Rotary and Chamber event this week. The funding supports plans for an indoor play space at Stride Place, part of a long-term legacy initiative for local families. Here's Schindelman talking about the importance of the play space.
3: Something that families can do, the more the merrier. I encourage everyone in business to get together and support this or another, whatever their favorites are. Invest in the playgrounds that we have outdoors. Maybe they need an update. Take some ownership of them and get involved. They'll feel good.
1: Rotary leaders say the project has strong momentum as fundraising and planning continue. Here's Interim President Preston Meyer.
4: Things are moving really ahead. I know it's been a little bit quiet since the gala because we're just putting the next plans into place, but the club is moving ahead full speed. We are launching our campaign actually on July 1st, so we'll certainly look for that.
1: Meyer adds they hope to have shovels in the ground in mid-2029. Many Portage area farmers are moving toward the finish line of a challenging seeding season. While conditions remain variable across the region, some producers are now shifting their attention to spraying and early crop development. South River Farm's Brian Case says the farm is finally nearing the end of seeding after a month of weather and equipment challenges.
5: We're actually about 2 hours away from wrapping up seeding for 26. Depending on the area you're in, guys north of town still have quite a bit to go. North and east, I think some guys are just nicely started. They're hoping for a lot of nice weather to come yet. With all the winds, even though we hated the wind, has helped to dry stuff out. And we're still had some issues with some of the stuff at the end, being barely able to get it in, but we've got it in now.
1: Hopefully the rain that came in Tuesday will provide them the moisture they're looking for. Water service remains off for several blocks in Northwest Portage after 2 water main breaks were reported yesterday. The breaks have also forced road closures in the area as city crews work to complete repairs. Director of Utility Carly Friesen says the outage area is fairly large.
6: So water is currently shut off between 6th Avenue and 9th Avenue on 8th Street, 9th Street, and 10th Street Northwest. Roads are closed between 8th Street and 9th Street Northwest on 7th Avenue and as well on 10th Street between 6th Avenue and 7th Avenue.
1: City crews are working at 2 separate break sites, and they hope to have the water restored and roads open by the end of the day. Breaking news at your fingertips. 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
1: The sunny sky will turn today to a mix of sun and cloud with a small chance of showers. High of 22, Humidex 25. Tonight is partly cloudy with a small chance of showers early in the evening, and fog will develop overnight. Low of 11. Tomorrow has a mix of sun and cloud. Fog will be gone in the morning with a high of 23. It'll feel like 27 with humidity, and tomorrow night is clear with a low of 13. Saturday's sunny with a high of 31, and Saturday night clear, low of 18. Around the region, Brandon has a light rain shower, and it's 19. Winnipeg mostly cloudy and 22. Mostly cloudy in Portage. Relative humidity is 70%. Temperature is 19. 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
1: 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The Dow is up 957. NASDAQ's up 39. And the dollar's down 0.02 cents at 71.93 cents U.S. That's the Golden West Radio Money Scope.

0: That was Comeback Song by Darius Rucker on CFRY. Good afternoon, Portage. I'm Tristan Sokolowski, and I hope your Thursday is off to a great start. We got plenty happening around the community. If you're looking ahead towards the weekend, mark your calendars for the Portage Farmers Market happening on Saturday at 10 a.m. at the PCI parking lot. It's a great chance to pick up local produce, baking, crafts, and support local vendors. But until then, let's keep it right here for more great music coming up in just a few minutes.
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0: That was New Shade of Blue by Southern Pacific on CFRY. We're sitting around 19 degrees this afternoon with a 30% chance of showers lingering around the region. Winds are becoming northwest at 20 through the afternoon, helping keep things comfortable despite the cloud cover. And today's high is expected to reach 22 degrees, and tonight will cool off to 11 with partly cloudy skies, a slight chance of showers early this evening, and some fog patches developing overnight. I'm Tristan Sokolowski, and let's keep it right here for more great music coming up in just a few minutes.
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7: Sunny sky will turn today to a mix of sun and cloud with a small chance of showers. High of 22, Humidex 25. Tonight is partly cloudy with a small chance of showers early in the evening, and fog will develop overnight. Low of 11. Tomorrow has a mix of sun and cloud. Fog will be gone in the morning with a high of 23. It'll feel like 27 with humidity, and tomorrow night is clear with a low of 13. Saturday's sunny with a high of 31, and Saturday night clear, low of 18. 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

0: That was Don't Get Much Better Than This by Banned and Outlawed on CFRY. Parents looking for something creative for the kids tonight can check out Kids Craft Night at the Portage Regional Library. Today's session runs from 5 to 6 and features tile painting for children ages 3 to 9. It's a chance for young artists to get creative, make something unique, and spend time away from the screens. Registration is encouraged, so let's not forget to give the library a call at 204-857-4271. I'm Tristan Sokolowski, and let's keep it right here for more great music coming up in just a few minutes.
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9: Sunny sky will turn today to a mix of sun and cloud with a small chance of showers. High of 22, humidex 25. Tonight is partly cloudy with a small chance of showers early in the evening, and fog will develop overnight. Low of 11. Tomorrow has a mix of sun and cloud. Fog will be gone in the morning with a high of 23. It'll feel like 27 with humidity, and tomorrow night is clear with a low of 13. Saturday's sunny with a high of 31, and Saturday night clear, low of 18. 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

0: That was Sure Looks Good by Family Brown on CFRY. One of the great things about this time of year is seeing community events fill up the calendar. Coming up Sunday afternoon, the Herman Pryor Center is hosting a concert featuring local performers including the Sharp Sisters, Northern Reflections, Johnny Dietrich, and Jimmy Sharp. The concert runs from 2 to 4 and offers a wonderful afternoon of live entertainment while supporting local artists and culture in the community. But until then, let's keep it right here for more great music coming up in just a few minutes.
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1: Tonight we'll see partly cloudy skies and a 30% chance of showers early this evening and a low of 11 degrees. I'm Tristan Sokolowski. Teacher Cam Scott helped oversee events at the meet, including shot put, where he says the day carries meaning for both younger students just beginning their athletic experience and older students preparing to move on from school sports. He says grade 5 athletes are getting their first real exposure to a larger competitive environment, while grade 8 students are approaching the end of their school track careers. Scott also notes the day highlights growth, participation, and community across all age groups.
2: I look forward most to the grade fives competing because this is their second track meet. They would have competed at their own school track meet, and then to come and compete at the big track meet against all the other schools.
1: The meet took place under favorable weather conditions, adding to a day focused on participation, development, and school pride. Scott says the event gives students a chance to experience competition at a larger scale while still enjoying the moment and supporting one another. Water service remains off for several blocks in Northwest Portage after two water main breaks were reported on Wednesday. The breaks have also forced road closures in the area as city crews work to complete repairs. Director of Utility Carly Friesen says the outage area is fairly large.
3: So water is currently shut off between 6th Avenue and 9th Avenue on 8th Street, 9th Street, and 10th Street Northwest. Roads are closed between 8th Street and 9th Street Northwest on 7th Avenue, and as well on 10th Street between 6th Avenue and 7th Avenue.
1: Crews are working to separate break sites. The city hopes to see water restored and roads reopened by the end of the day. Portage La Prairie is moving ahead with a major community play space project after a $50,000 donation from Shindico Sandy Schindelman was announced at a Rotary in Chamber event this week. The funding supports plans for an indoor play space at Stride Place, part of a long-term legacy initiative for local families. Here's Schindelman talking about the importance of the play space.
4: Something that families can do, the more the merrier. I encourage everyone in business to get together and support this or another, whatever their favorites are, invest in the playgrounds that we have outdoors. Maybe they need an update, take some ownership of them, and get involved. They'll feel good.
1: Rotary leaders say the project has strong momentum as funding and planning continues. Here's Interim President Preston Meyer.
5: Things are moving really ahead. I know it's been a little bit quiet since the gala because we're just putting the next plans into place, but the club is moving ahead full speed. We are launching our campaign actually on July 1st, so we'll certainly look for that.
1: Meyer says they hope to have shovels in the ground in mid-2029. Access local news anytime, anywhere. Download our Portage online app.
6: Yeah, my name is Connor Pashe, C-O-N-N-O-R-P-A-S-H-E.
7: My name is Tanner Roy, T-A-N-N-E-R-R-O-Y.
1: How old are you both?
6: We're both 22.
1: Yeah. How did you get involved in an ultra marathon? That's what it's called, right? Ultra marathon?
6: Yeah. I think after our first marathon.
7: We did a full marathon last year. But Connor had the idea of running 100.
6: Yeah, after our 50K in, was it?
7: We did a 50K in September in Riding Mountain. It's called Epic East Gate. We did 50 kilometers then. And it wasn't too hard, so Connor brought up the idea of 100. And
6: yep, I found the link and I sent it in to Tanner, so.
7: We bought our ticket then started January for that race when the signups opened and just trained from then.
1: Mm-hmm. You say 50K isn't that hard. How hard was the 100K? That seems crazy.
7: That was brutal.
6: That was brutal. That was something I probably will not do again. I'm not going to lie.
7: Hardest thing I've ever done.
6: I don't even know.
1: He said there was, let's take it back a little bit. How did you both get involved in marathons in the first place?
7: I started running 3 years ago, just because I would train I trained Muay Thai. I did Muay Thai, like it's a fighting combat sport with James Donald. And we had to, I wanted to be fit, extremely fit. So it was just a good pastime. And then I think my cousin signed up for a 10K race. And from then on, I was kind of like, okay, well, I guess I could race. Like I did a Canmore Park to Pints run. And the Park to Pints was the name of the host of the run. I did my first 10K then. I finished like top 15 or something with not much training and in elevation, making it a lot harder, running in Canmore especially. And I finished top 15 out of the 100 people, so I was like, oh, I guess I can kind of run. And then I went up to school in the Paw, and I found another buddy named Jake, and he was training for this marathon, the Manitoba Full Marathon. And so he convinced me to start running with him. And then when I would come back on the weekends from school, Connor was training Muay Thai, and he was running.
6: The exact same story,
7: and so I was able to convince Connor that we should do this full marathon, and he like took it and went with it, and now we're just doing really long runs.
6: We're just,
8: Yeah,
6: pretty much. Just getting more crazier and crazier as we go on.
7: Yeah, like this later this year we got a full Ironman in 50 days. So in Ottawa, it's a triathlon. The
6: Epic East Gate again.
7: Epic East Gate, another 50K. Try to top up our time there.
6: Yeah.
7: And then maybe some other ultra runs, there's some runs called Backyard Ultras where it's more of a last man standing kind of event.
8: So you said for that, was it Epic East Gate? To improve on your time? What was your time
7: for you? Six hours and 45 minutes.
6: Somewhere.
8: And that one is how long?
7: That's 50 kilometers.
6: 50 kilometers, yeah.
7: Yeah. With...
6: We didn't really train for that much either, honestly.
7: I think we had... We probably only had 30K at most.
6: In like in a span of a month, maybe.
7: In a month, yeah. We didn't.
6: I think I puked the first, 5 kilometers in?
7: Yeah.
6: Yeah, so.
7: And we didn't know much about hydrating too much then. I remember cramping up for sure in the first 19 and eating 3 grams of salt within 25 minutes, and that kind of helped us out.
6: But. Yeah. Yeah, that was a rough one to start.
7: Yeah.
6: Trail running, like that was...
7: Yeah, we didn't know what we were getting into. Like,
6: no, we didn't.
7: Thought it was just a
6: race. We still don't, but...
8: Impulsive by nature?
6: Oh, yeah.
7: Yeah, pretty impulsive.
6: Yeah, we are. Like, it's more of like a, if you do it, I'll do it type friendship, and that's...
7: Yeah.
6: That's a dangerous friendship to have.
7: Yeah.
6: And when it comes to running.
7: Yeah.
8: How long have you two been friends?
7: Maybe 4 years, I guess. Kind of like... Yeah. Full-on friendship for four years, I guess, now?
6: Yeah.
8: Coming out of high school?
6: No, we went to Yellow Quill together.
7: Like in middle school, And then we didn't really connect till after high school.
6: Yeah, till like, 2 years after high school?
7: Yeah.
6: And then here we are.
7: So, yeah.
8: Okay, so walk me through kind of the day of the ultra marathon. He said that there was a lot of hills.
7: The day of the 100.
6: The 100?
8: Yeah.
7: Okay.
6: Oh.
8: We'll hear about it.
7: Okay, so... I'll do mine, you do yours, okay.
8: All right, say that you're Tanner, too.
7: Okay, I'm Tanner Roy. This is my day of the 100K. It all starts with 3 days before, but to cut it short, we're going to start with the night before. I checked into the Falcon Lake Hotel a little late at like 7:30. I wanted to go to bed by 8, but that didn't work. We ended up, by the time we ate, and I wanted pizza or pasta for carbs, and I ate 3 grams of salt that day just to... stay topped up on my electrolyte balances and making sure I got a lot of complex carbs in that day. After we ate, I went to bed at 9:30, but I was so excited I couldn't really fall asleep till about 10:30, and then I ended up waking up at 3:30 in the morning because you have to leave the hotel by at least 4:15 or 4:30 to get to Rennie, Manitoba, which is where the start of the race began. And that we started at 6?
6: Yeah, we started at 6.
7: We started at 6, and we were pretty excited by then. I think the first 16 kilometers of a race were a blur because I was just so hyped up on adrenaline. Got to the first aid station, which was 16 kilometers, topped up my water and your salt and electrolyte drinks that you have, and all your carbs that you'll need to keep running, all your liquids and gels. So after that, kept running. I was at a really good pace of like a 6:30 for a trail run, so very smooth. Probably at about 28 kilometers, I seen the guy in first place, and he was at about 40 kilometers. Yeah, I remember seeing that. That was, I had to take a step back when I seen that as we were running. He's at least an hour ahead of me, and it's only been 3.5-4 hours into the race at this point. So that was pretty hard to see, but it was good. Anyway, the next aid station was at 32 kilometers, I think. 36 kilometers, and it was an out and back, so you're able to hit that one twice. Still felt really good. Didn't have any wavering thoughts. My feet felt great. I was in front of the crowd I wanted to be ahead of, so that was good. And then there was another one, I think just at 50.
6: Mm-hmm.
7: Yeah, and so yeah. Then from 36 kilometers, yeah, by the time I got to 50, I still felt great. Like, I didn't have any thoughts. And then I finally hit the pain wall, the pain cave. I hit the wall of just no return, pretty much. You just feel the pain and you have to deal with it. Everything sucks. Started running on a grass path for, I think it was like a 12 kilometers on a grass path. And
6: yeah,
7: that sucked for sure. It was peak heat at that time, so all your liquids are leaving your body the quickest, and you have flat grounds pretty much, for what it was anyway, for all the rolling hills that there were. It was the flattest part of the course, so you're running as quick as you can. So I definitely didn't hydrate or eat enough electrolytes for what I could have, and it kind of affected me later on in the race at 81 kilometers. But by the time we got to 66 kilometers was Tony Otter, or 64 kilometers was the aid station, my watch had died, so I didn't know where I was. But I got salt in that I direly needed at that 64 kilometer aid station. They called it Tony Otter. So I got a couple waffles in me, like they have stuff like waffles and noodles at these aid stations.
6: Those
7: so
6: are so good.
7: Yeah. Oh yeah.
6: My goodness.
7: It feels great when you get to them.
6: Yeah.
7: And then the last stretch was pretty brutal. The last 30 kilometers, a lot of vertical, a lot of climbing. So you pretty much start run walking then, because yeah, you're doing a lot of climbing. I felt like I ran the whole thing until about 72, but
6: that's how it was for me as well. You walk the uppers,
7: yeah,
6: and then you just run when you could, pretty much. And that still was pretty tough to do.
7: I felt like at like 81, there was some random unmanned water station, and at that point, I had to run walk for the first while because I was going too quick on the verticals and didn't get enough electrolytes in me, and that was my first sign of dying off there. But yeah, it was my first sign of slowing down at 81. But I made it to the aid station at 87, and the last 12 kilometers were just you. So there was no aid stations between the last 12 kilometers, and I was able to run the rest and finish. But we weren't running at the same time, so tell them what you were.
6: Yeah.
7: Your name?
6: Yeah, my name is Connor Pache. Yeah, the morning started off pretty really early for me. I think like 3 o'clock I had to be up, and then got ready. Got there first. How did I get there? Like five something. That was early. But yeah, first 36 were great. I did have a beer at kilometer 36, and that was at, I think, 12 something. I don't know. But missed aid station at kilometer 50, which is very unfortunate.
8: You just went past it?
6: Completely missed it. It was like 400 meters off the path that I completely missed. And then, yeah, I had to ask the lady to fill up my water and my electrolytes and food for me. So bless her heart for that. She was great. But yeah, I didn't really start feeling it until about after that 81 mark, 75 mark. That was brutal. And that last 12 loop was very hard on me. I felt like it was never ending. I'd be texting Tanner, is this gonna end? And he was texting me back, saying he got this, just one foot in front of the other. And that's pretty much how my run was for me, just hard. And I'm grateful to do it. It's good.
8: How did it feel to cross the finish line?
7: I don't even think I had a feeling.
6: Relief?
7: yeah. I think I thought at the start of the race I was gonna be so excited to finish that, cross that line. By the end of it I was like, whatever.
6: Yeah.
7: I had

0: That was Truck Yeah by Tim McGraw on CFRY. If you're looking for a family outing this weekend, let's not forget about Train Day at the Portage Model Railroad Club. 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But for now, let's keep it right here for more great music coming up in just a few minutes.
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0: That was A Couple of Good Years Left by Ricky Van Shelton on CFRY. Temperatures are hovering near 20 degrees with clouds mixing with the sunny breaks, and there's still a 30% chance of showers through parts of the day, and northwest winds are picking up to around 20. The good news is, though, we're still expected to reach a high near 22 degrees, and tonight look for partly cloudy conditions, an overnight low of 11, and fog patches developing late tonight and into tomorrow morning. I'm Tristan Sokolowski, and let's keep it right here for more great music coming up in just a few minutes.
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0: Tonight we'll see partly cloudy skies with a 30% chance of showers early this evening. Fog patches developing overnight as northwest winds become light and a low of 11 degrees. Tomorrow, we'll see a mix of sun and cloud with morning fog patches dissipating and a high of 23 with a humidex of 27 and UV index 7. Saturday, we'll see sunny skies and much warmer with a high of 31. Stay weather ready, stream us anytime, anywhere, download our Portage online app. I'm Tristan Sokolowski.

0: That was Summertime by James Barker Band on CFRY. Community Spirit is alive and well in Portage, and tomorrow, ARC Industries and Central Plains Cancer Services are hosting Fight Cancer Friday from 11 a.m. until 2 p.m. at 920 Saskatchewan Avenue East. 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But until then, let's keep it right here for more great music coming up in just a few minutes.
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0: Tonight we'll see partly cloudy skies with a 30% chance of showers early this evening. Fog patches developing overnight as northwest winds become light and a low of 11 degrees. Tomorrow we'll see a mix of sun and cloud with morning fog patches dissipating and a high of 23 with a humidex of 27 and UV index 7. Saturday we'll see sunny skies and much warmer with a high of 31. Stay weather ready, stream us anytime, anywhere, download our Portage Online app. I'm Tristan Sokolowski.

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0: That was a few good stories by Brett Kessel on CFRY. Saturday is shaping up to be a busy day around Portage. Along with the farmers market and train day activities, the Youth Hub is hosting Comm Jar and kit making beginning at 4 p.m. Participants can create their own calming tools while learning techniques that promote mindfulness and relaxation. It's a positive activity aimed at supporting mental wellness and providing practical resources young people can use whenever they need a moment to reset. But until then, let's keep it right here for more great music coming up in just a few minutes.
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0: Tonight we'll see partly cloudy skies, a 30% chance of showers early this evening, and a low of 11 degrees. I'm Tristan Sokolowski. Cam Scott was overseeing the shot put event at a local track and field meet where students from multiple schools gathered to compete across a range of events, from sprints to throws in a day focused on participation and experience. He says one of the most meaningful parts of the event is watching students at different stages of their school journey take part in the same meet. Scott points to the contrast between younger students gaining their first larger meet experience and older students nearing the end of their school athletic careers. He says that mix gives the day a strong sense of transition and community.
4: I'm excited for the grade eights because for some of those kids, this will be the last time they ever do any track events and before they go off to high school. So I'm excited for those groups.
0: The meet continued under favorable weather conditions, with Scott noting the day was shaped as much by experience and encouragement as it is by competition results. City crews in Portage are dealing with two water main breaks that have left residents without water in parts of northwest corner of the city. Director of Utility Carly Friesen says crews are moving as quickly as possible.
5: First break was reported around 3 o'clock yesterday afternoon, and the second one was around 6:30 yesterday evening. We have crews on site at both locations trying to get the repairs done and everyone back online as fast as we can.
0: The cause of the break is still under investigation, and officials say there is no indication of a specific cause at this point, and they are hoping repairs are finished today. A community place-based project in Portage La Prairie is getting a significant boost after a $50,000 donation was announced at the local Rotary and Chamber event this week. The initiative will expand indoor recreation space at Stride Place and is part of the Rotary Club's long-term legacy planning. Here's Schindelman talking about the donation.
6: We decided on the spot to make this donation in memory of my father and his contributions to Portage La Prairie and district. Really, it was the whole area. I feel the same way. Consider Portage to be my hometown.
0: Rotary officials say the contribution is helping build momentum for the project. Here's Itterman President Preston Meyer.
7: For Shindico to jump on the bandwagon and help the club with a legacy donation to our Rotary play space really was unexpected. And, you know, we just can't thank them enough for wanting and continuing to be a part of this community.
0: Organizers say funding and development planning will continue as the project advances. Stay informed and entertained on the go. 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Tonight we'll see partly cloudy skies with a 30% chance of showers early this evening, fog patches developing overnight as northwest winds become light and a low of 11 degrees. Tomorrow we'll see a mix of sun and cloud with morning fog patches dissipating and a high of 23 with a humidex of 27 and UV index 7. Saturday, we'll see sunny skies and much warmer with a high of 31. Stay weather ready, stream us anytime, anywhere, download our Portage online app. I'm Tristan Sokolowski.

0: That was Whiskey Lullaby on CFRY. This afternoon remains mild with temperatures around 20 degrees and a high of 22 expected. A few isolated showers remain possible, though many areas may stay dry. Northwest winds around 20 will continue through the afternoon, and this evening brings partly cloudy skies and a low near 11 degrees with fog patches likely forming overnight, especially in lower laying areas. So drive carefully if you're out early Friday morning. I'm Tristan Sokolowski, and let's keep it right here for more great music coming up in just a few minutes.
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1: 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I'm here for Classroom of the Month.
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0: That was Hey Baby on CFRY. Looking ahead to the weekend, the Portage Farmers Market returns Saturday morning at 10 a.m. in the PCI parking lot. It's a wonderful place to discover locally grown produce, homemade baking, homemade goods, and unique products from talented vendors throughout the region. 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But until then, let's keep it right here for more great music coming up in just a few minutes.
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4: Tonight we'll see partly cloudy skies with a 30% chance of showers early this evening. Fog patches developing overnight as northwest winds become light and a low of 11 degrees. Tomorrow we'll see a mix of sun and cloud with morning fog patches dissipating and a high of 23 with a humidex of 27 and UV index 7. Saturday we'll see sunny skies and much warmer with a high of 31. Stay weather ready, stream us anytime, anywhere, download our Portage online app. I'm Tristan Sokolowski.

0: That was Kill Your Love by Jess Mosluk on CFRY. Summer is officially arriving in Portage, and many residents are counting down the days until Splash Island Water Park opens for the season. The opening day is set for Saturday, June 6th. With warm temperatures becoming more common, it won't be long before families are enjoying the slides, splash features, and the pool once again. If you've been waiting for summer fun to begin, this weekend marks the start of another exciting season at Splash Island. I'm Tristan Sokolowski, and let's keep it right here for more great music coming up in just a few minutes.
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0: Tonight we'll see partly cloudy skies with a 30% chance of showers early this evening. Fog patches developing overnight as northwest winds become light and a low of 11 degrees. Tomorrow we'll see a mix of sun and cloud with morning fog patches dissipating and a high of 23 with a humidex of 27 and UV index 7. Saturday we'll see sunny skies and much warmer with a high of 31. Stay weather ready, stream us anytime, anywhere, download our Portage online app. I'm Tristan Sokolowski.

0: That was Lost by Hunter Brothers on CFRY. As we head into the evening, conditions look fairly comfortable across the region. There's still about a 30% chance of showers early this evening, but many areas should stay dry. Temperatures will gradually fall from the low 20s this afternoon down to an overnight low of 11 degrees. Skies will become partly cloudy tonight, and if you're heading out late or getting an early start Friday morning, be aware that fog patches are expected to develop overnight and could reduce visibility in some areas. Overall, though, a quiet evening ahead with mild temperatures making it a great night to spend some time outdoors. I'm Tristan Sokolowski, and I hope you have a wonderful evening and keep it right here on CFRY.
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1: Tonight we'll see partly cloudy skies and a 30% chance of showers early this evening and a low of 11 degrees. I'm Tristan Sokolowski. Teacher Cam Scott helped oversee events at the meet, including Shock Put, where he says the day carries meaning for both younger students just beginning their athletic experience and older students preparing to move on from school sports. He says grade 5 athletes are getting their first real exposure to a larger competitive environment, while grade 8 students are approaching the end of their school track careers. Scott also notes the day highlights growth, participation, and community across all age groups.
2: I look forward most to the grade fives competing because this is their second track meet. They would have competed at their own school track meet, and then to come and compete at the big track meet against all the other schools.
1: The meet took place under favorable weather conditions, adding to a day focused on participation, development, and school pride. Scott says the event gives students a chance to experience competition at a larger scale while still enjoying the moment and supporting one another. Water service remains off for several blocks in Northwest Portage after two water main breaks were reported on Wednesday. The breaks have also forced road closures in the area as city crews work to complete repairs. Director of Utility Carly Friesen says the outage area is fairly large.
3: So water is currently shut off between 6th Avenue and 9th Avenue on 8th Street, 9th Street, and 10th Street Northwest. Roads are closed between 8th Street and 9th Street Northwest on 7th Avenue and as well on 10th Street between 6th Avenue and 7th Avenue.
1: Crews are working to separate break sites. The city hopes to see water restored and roads reopened by the end of the day. Portage La Prairie is moving ahead with a major community play space project after a $50,000 donation from Shindico Sandy Schindelman was announced at a Rotary and Chamber event this week. The funding supports plans for an indoor play space at Stripe Place, part of a long-term legacy initiative for local families. Here's Schindelman talking about the importance of the play space.
4: Something that families can do, the more the merrier. I encourage everyone in business to get together and support this or another, whatever their favorites are, invest in the playgrounds that we have outdoors. Maybe they need an update, take some ownership of them, and get involved. They'll feel good.
1: Rotary leaders say the project has strong momentum as funding and planning continues. Here's interim president Preston Meyer.
5: Things are moving really ahead. I know it's been a little bit quiet since the gala because we're just putting the next plans into place, but the club is moving ahead full speed. We are launching our campaign actually on July 1st, so we'll certainly look for that.
1: Meyer says they hope to have shovels in the ground in mid-2029. Access local news anytime, anywhere. 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Fog patches developing overnight as northwest winds become light and a low of 11 degrees. Tomorrow we'll see a mix of sun and cloud with morning fog patches dissipating and a high of 23 with a humidex of 27 and UV index 7. Saturday we'll see sunny skies and much warmer with a high of 31. Stay weather ready, stream us anytime, anywhere, download our Portage online app. I'm Tristan Sokolowski.
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3: Tonight we'll see partly cloudy skies with a 30% chance of showers early this evening. Fog patches developing overnight as northwest winds become light and a low of 11 degrees. Tomorrow we'll see a mix of sun and cloud with morning fog patches dissipating and a high of 23 with a humidex of 27 and UV index 7. Saturday we'll see sunny skies and much warmer with a high of 31. Stay weather ready, stream us anytime, anywhere, download our Portage online app. I'm Tristan Sokolowski.

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3: Tonight we'll see partly cloudy skies with a 30% chance of showers early this evening. Fog patches developing overnight as northwest winds become light and a low of 11 degrees. Tomorrow we'll see a mix of sun and cloud with morning fog patches dissipating and a high of 23 with a humidex of 27 and UV index 7. Saturday we'll see sunny skies and much warmer with a high of 31. Stay weather ready, stream us anytime, anywhere, download our Portage Online app. I'm Tristan Sokolowski.

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So I hitched down I-65. I climbed into her Trans Am, an hour below Birmingham. She was headed home and I was there for the ride.

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1: Tonight we'll see partly cloudy skies, a 30% chance of showers early this evening, and a low of 11 degrees. I'm Tristan Sokolowski. Cam Scott was overseeing the shot put event at a local track and field meet where students from multiple schools gathered to compete across a range of events, from sprints to throws in a day focused on participation and experience. He says one of the most meaningful parts of the event is watching students at different stages of their school journey take part in the same meet. Scott points to the contrast between younger students gaining their first larger meet experience and older students nearing the end of their school athletic careers. He says that mix gives the day a strong sense of transition and community.
2: I'm excited for the grade eights because for some of those kids, this will be the last time they ever do any track events and before they go off to high school. So I'm excited for those groups.
1: The meet continued under favorable weather conditions, with Scott noting the day was shaped as much by experience and encouragement as it is by competition.